0: Amazing. I didn't think the Ratchet Brothers could make records like that.
1: Well, I Just Want to Make Love to You. It's a blues song written by Willie Dixon. And in 1954, it was actually recorded by Muddy Waters. And, of course, you may remember that in 1960, Etta James recorded the song for her debut album, At Last. And her rendition also served as the B-side to her hit of that name.

0: Well, something else, isn't it? What a great sound they make. Something's Got a Hold on Me. At this time, Etta James was a co-writer, along with Leroy Kirkland and Lily Pearl Johnson, nay, Woodward. Now, Hatfield and Medley had contrasting vocal ranges, which helped them create that distinctive sound as a duet. And, of course, they each had the vocal talent to perform as soloists, didn't they?
1: Not half.
0: Medley sang the low parts with his bass baritone voice, with Hatfield taking the higher register vocals with his tenor. And his voice reached the register of a countertenor. And we heard lots of that, those examples there, didn't we? So, the Righteous Brothers with Some Blue-Eyed Soul from 1964. My album for this week.
2: Ruth Bradshaw's

0: A touch of Tamla Motown gold there. The Supremes with The Happening from 1967.
1: Yeah, it was the title song of the film of the same name, but the film The Happening was a bit of a flop. The record, though, was the Supremes' 10th number one single in America, a global hit. And it was the group's last billing as The Supremes. Soon after its release, they were rebranded as Diana Ross and The Supremes.
0: And next, Julie Grant.

0: Julie Grant and Count on Me. Born in Blackpool, Julie's family relocated to Cape Town before returning to England. And at age 15, she was discovered by Frankie Vaughan and was signed by Pye Records. Count on Me became her best chart placing in the UK.
1: Thank you. Well, here we are in the middle of summer. I haven't got any strawberries, but I've got some cream.

0: British supergroup Cream and a track from their final album, well, appropriately named, Goodbye. It's called Badge, written by Eric Clapton and his mate George Harrison, who makes a guest appearance on the track, credited as L'Angelo Misterioso for contractual reasons. And it was also released as a single and made the top 20.
1: Yes, it did. And next up, we've got the Welsh boyo from Pontypridd, or Ponty as the locals call it. And from humble beginnings, he rose to become a super, superstar, Sir Tom Jones.

0: Yes, well, the amazing Tom Jones with Love Me Tonight. And I'm wondering, will you love me anytime? Never mind tonight, as it's time for... The
1: Spot Spot. Time to consider the next record. Can you recognise or spot the artist, band or group? This week, it's a B-side of a hit record. But what does it say on the label? Can you solve...

0: Well, how did you get on? Was it easy? Well, that's the...
1: The Spot Spot.
0: And the song you might have gathered is called The Answer to Everything.
2: Well, we don't want the answer to everything, just the answer to our teaser. The song is credited to Burt Bacharach and Bob Hilliard, and it can be found on the B-side of the 1962 hit So Long Baby and on the album Hats Off to Del Shannon. Did you recognise him? Well done if you spotted Del Shannon.

0: Did I tell you about my mate, Ruthie?
1: Yes.
0: All right. No, I don't think I've told you about this one. He had some betting problems, so he rang up Gamblers Anonymous, and they were busy. He said, can you call back at 20 to 1? Okay, I'll keep trying. Well, let's hope that you're not struggling with any of those.
1: What, your jokes?
0: Those, and I was going to say summertime blues, but anyway, let's hope you're not struggling. Full stop. It was the late, great Eddie Cochran, Summertime Blues, a great rocker.
1: Now, here's a man who's written hundreds of songs, and this is one of our favourites, Bob Dylan.

0: Love Minus Zero, No Limit, a much covered song over the years, but that's the original from the man who wrote it, Bob Dylan. It first appeared on the 1965 album, Bringing It All Back Home.
1: And next, Georgie Fame.

0: A number one hit for Georgie Fame and the Blue Flames. That's Yeah Yeah.
1: Yeah Yeah, and it's time, I think, anyway, for us to play a couple of 60s music memories.
0: Yeah Yeah.
1: Back to back. You agree? That's good, isn't it? Well, first up, it's the Marvelettes.

0: Well, there they are, Welsh rockers Eamon Corner, led by Andy Fairweather Lowe, and their hit Hello Susie. I remember seeing Eamon Corner in Cardiff University.
1: A good place to see him.
0: Yeah, right back in the late 60s. And yeah, they're very impressive. And he's still going strong, isn't he, Andy Fairweather? He's on a current tour of the UK, I believe.
1: I'm getting some very good reviews, I think.
0: Yeah. Well, that was Hello Susie, and if you called Susie, hello to you. But as far as we're concerned, it's goodbye.
1: It certainly is.
0: Goodbye, Susie. So start the car. We're out of here very soon, Ruth.
1: Because it's the end of our show. Thanks very much for listening. It's always good to know you there. We'll be back, hopefully, next week. So goodbye from me, Ruth Bradshaw.
0: Where are you going?
1: Where am I going?
0: Well,
1: I'm going nowhere.
0: That's right. We're stopping here, but you're going, dear listener. But as I always say, don't switch off. There's lots of more great music coming up after us, I promise. Well, I'm Keith Bradshaw, I think. And so until the next time, it's goodbye from Ruth once
1: more. Bye-bye.
0: And it's goodbye from me. Stay safe. Bye-bye.

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1: Remember!
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Yes, good evening, everyone, Mads. And as always, it's great to be with you again for our usual programme of The Music Makers. And, of course, for the next hour and a half, it's you, me, and music, of course, by some of the greatest composers and artists from the 20th century. Well, I've got a box of my records beside me, and top of the pile is this one.

Buddy Bergman's swinging arrangement for Bing Crosby of I've Got $5. And let's see, Roger and Hart wrote that song as part of the score for their 1931 show America's Sweetheart. Well, there were 15 songs in total in that show, and that's the only one that's remained popular.

Well, that's a number that was very popular in the 1950s, but that's in the jazz world, that is, and played there by the Ted Heath Orchestra, and it was called Walking Shoes. Right, here's Lena Horne now, and singing a rarely heard verse to a song that was very popular in the 1940s.

Lena Horne and Polka Dots and Moonbeams. Johnny Burke and Jimmy Van Heusen wrote that song, which was a big hit for the Tommy Dorsey Orchestra with Frank Sinatra. That was, of course, in the early 1940s. Let's drop into those early years of Sinatra's career now with this one from 1940.

Tommy Dorsey Orchestra and vocal by the young Sinatra on Our Love Affair. Well, the girl singer with the Dorsey Band in the 1940s was Connie Haynes. Here she is now with a song that was originally written for Shirley Temple.

Well, when was the last time you heard that song? It Wouldn't Take a Million, a song that was written for the Shirley Temple film Young People. All right, let's complete the vocal lineup from those Tommy Dorsey years and introduce our vocal group on tonight's show.

0: Pied Pipers and Cy Oliver's swing arrangement of Somebody Loves Me. Well, while that completes the vocal lineup at the Tommy Dorsey Orchestra in those far-off days, I suppose it's only fair that we should hear the band on their own. Here's a track from one of their radio shows.
1: Here's an old ballad brought up to date in Dress Blues. The Dorsey Aggregation and Let

Yes, that was the Tommy Dorsey Orchestra there, and from a 1940 radio show, and Let Me Love You Tonight. Now, our next two vocalists were both teenagers in the 1940s and were yet to begin their vocal careers. So let's join them where they began in the 1950s.

two of this country's best singers with a couple of songs from their early days of their careers. First, we heard Matt Monroe with I Cried For You. That came from his first LP in 1956, followed by local girl Rosemary Squires with Sol Chaplin and Sammy Kahn's song Please Be Kind.

Yes. Live recording, as you just heard there, from the Les Brown Band, and swinging their way through Benny Goodman's composition, Lullaby in Rhythm. Well, this next song was written by Roger Graham and Spencer Williams. Yes, and while those two names may not be familiar to us, their song certainly will be.

I Ain't Got Nobody, a song that goes back to the 1930s when Bing Crosby sang it in the film Paris Holiday. And while it's one of those songs that many singers seem to avoid, it's Rosemary Clooney had no such problem. Thanks, of course, to Nelson Riddle's swing arrangement. Well, Nelson also supplies a great chart for this next track by our resident singer.

Well, that's the British pianist Dennis Wilson and Hoagy Carmichael's standard, The Nearness of You. Sorry about the snap and crackle on that disc, but it is a very old and rare LP, 10-inch LP actually, and of course never been issued on CD. Well, we have another Cole Porter song now, this time from Ella Fitzgerald.

Well, there are some wise words and some many logical mating habits sung there by Ella in Let's Do It. Well, Porter first introduced that song in 1928 in the show Paris. Then the following year it was included in the same, the London production actually, of his show Wake Up and Dream, when it was sung by Jesse Matthews and Sonny Howell. Right, a song from a film now, and sung for us tonight by Steve Lawrence.

Yes, Steve Lawrence there and the Billy May Orchestra, and the song that was featured in the film Vogues of 1938. Right, well, you're listening to the best station for nostalgic music, Angel Radio, and broadcasting on the FM waveband, also on DAB radio and online at angelradio.co.uk. And this is The Music Makers, presented by yours truly, Ted Nunn. And we're playing music from the golden age of songwriting.

The familiar sound of the Ray Cornish Orchestra and Chorus with one of the many hits from the show South Pacific. Well, Rodgers and Hammerstein produced that show in 1949, and 2 years later they hit the jackpot again with The King and I, which featured another list of songs that would go on to become standards. Here's one of them.

Yes, Peggy Lee there with Nelson Riddle's arrangement of Something Wonderful from The King and I, which was one of those songs that was from her magnificent album, The Man I Love. Right, let's pick up the tempo now with the help of Vic Damone.

Irving Berlin's classic, Let's Face the Michigan Dance, Victor Moen with Jack Marshall's orchestra. Right, let's go along with that suggestion by Vic and keep dancing with a number from Ray Anthony.

Well, Ray Anthony made lots of albums on the theme of dancing, and that came from one of his cuts for the Capitol label in 1959, titled Ray Anthony Plays for Dancers in Love. Well, this next track features a marvellous solo during the midway by the tenor saxophonist Georgie Auld. Now, if that isn't enough, there's a terrific book by Dinah Washington.

is Dinah Washington there with Hal Mooney's orchestra and Make Me a Present of You. Right, but we changed the style of music now as Mel Torme tells us what happened on the day he wandered down into Mexico.

Yes, I was expecting that he was glad to get out of that one. Mel Torme there with his version of that old hit by Artie Shaw, Frenzy. And the arrangement was by Billy May, and I'm sure you noticed one of Billy's humorous endings as he added a touch of Artie Shaw's Nightmare at the very end there. Wonderful. Rob, we have a record by Artie Shaw on the turntable now, so let's change the location from Mexico to Copenhagen.

Yes, I Feel Like a Feather in the Breeze, which was written as long ago as 1936, long while ago, wasn't it, by Mack Gordon and Harry Revel. That was for the movie musical Collegiate. But 22 years later, Doris Day gave it her usual light-hearted approach, and that came from an album she made with the Frank DeVol Orchestra. Right, now before we run out of time, let's get Frank back for one more.

Yes, that's Frank with the Nelson Riddles Orchestra and the Johnny Mercer and Rube Bloom song, Fools Rush In. Right, Frank steps away from the microphone now, leaving the orchestra to play Ray Noble's standard.

Yes, and Nelson Riddle there, and The Touch of Your Lips, Nelson's orchestra, of course. And that came from their album, The Tender Touch. Right, let's see, Closer Tonight comes from Miss Julie London.

Julie London there, and The More I See You. That was with the Andre Previn Orchestra. And that's just about it for this week's Music Makers, which, as usual, was sponsored by Pussycat and produced and presented by yours truly, Ted Nunn. Now, if you can join me again at the same time next week, then I'll be more than happy to have you with me. Bill Stillwell's up next with his thoughts for the day, and then I'm back after Bill with some light music. But tonight, that light music has a Latin touch to it. Sounds interesting, doesn't it? Right, from me, Ted, I'll see you soon, okay?

0: We are Scylla
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0: from Iowa. We have been pleased to sponsor Ted Nunn's Music Makers.
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3: When I was growing up, my mum was active in the local spiritualist church. She'd tell people that she'd received messages from long-departed relatives, or hold their watch and give them a reading from what she reckoned she was picking up from the watch. I don't doubt that she was completely honest and sincere about what she was doing, and a number of people got real comfort from what she offered them. On the other hand, I don't go along with spiritualism as a way of faith for a number of reasons, but I do have to admit that living with a mother who held those beliefs did give rise to some curious goings-on in my life. One of these days I'll tell you the story of how I got caught up in a séance. It was on that occasion that I fancied I saw someone looking like a World War II airman walk round a car and disappear into thin air. Another time, flowers on the mantelpiece rose from their vase and danced a jig before returning to the vase. Once, Mum told us that she'd heard from someone who died that a piano had been loaned out many years before to a local church and had never been returned. No one in our family had heard of this piano, but someone rang up the church that Mum had named, and what do you know, there was the piano and a church record of the fact that it belonged to us. Some people will tell you that all this sort of stuff is against the teaching of the Bible and it's the work of the devil. Well, I've seen a lot more evil done by ordinary people in the ordinary world than I've seen done by spiritualism. My main problem is that spiritualism can so easily become a way of escaping the world in which we live. It can become a false comfort instead of a source of strength to face life's difficulties. Mind you, that's not peculiar to spiritualism. Any way of faith, including mainstream Christianity, can be used in that way. Any belief can become just a way of escapism. That's really sad when you consider that Jesus never ducked the fact that life for ordinary people can sometimes become a real living horror story without any need for ghosts or disembodied voices. He warned his followers that they could well be beaten up, thrown out of their home, prosecuted, and even murdered. And he said as much more than once. In effect, he told his friends, life may have more terror in it than any Hollywood horror story. Don't try to hide from it. Don't try to bury your head in the sand. Face it, because at the last you will realize that I have overcome the world for you. Me, the one who is with you until the end of time.
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Hello there, this is Ted with you again for A Journey into Melody, sponsored by Nan's Angel in Bedhampton. Right, well, we have a theme for you for tonight's programme, as every track has a Latin feel to it, so all you Latin lovers, you might enjoy this programme extra more.

Well, one of the most popular Latin compositions to open our show tonight, Malaguena, composed by Ernesto Lacuna, who was responsible for many popular Latin American compositions. And, of course, we'll be having one of those very popular compositions later in the show. Now, that version of Malaguena was by the orchestra of Werner Müller, whose sound may have sounded familiar to you because it was they who accompanied many of Caterina Valenti's records.

Cuban love song, which many listeners will remember was the theme tune for Edmundo Ross. But it was written way back in 1931 for the movie musical titled The Cuban Love Song. And film starred the baritone Lawrence Tibbett. But playing it for us just then was the orchestra of Paul Weston. Now, if your memory goes back to the 1940s and the organist Ethel Smith, you'll no doubt remember this one.

Yes, lovely. Another of my favourite compositions, Poinciana, which I also like to hear sung as well, maybe you do. But that orchestral version was by the Xavier Cugat Orchestra. Now, I remember seeing him in some of those Technicolor Hollywood musicals. I think they were probably Esther Williams films. And one of my first loves was Esther, where he stood in front of his orchestra holding one of his Chihuahua dogs. I wonder if you remember those.

The Tito Puente Orchestra there with that number that was known in this country as Dreaming. It was first known in this country as Dreaming. Al Bowley, I think, might recorded that song in the 40s, but I'm not too sure about the pronunciation of its Latin title, as it was composed by Miguel Prado, but it was known in America as Time Was. Now, all those items that I've played so far are featured in the on a CD by the Guild label of Light Music, titled Light and Latin. Well, this next number, though, comes from a Decca LP by Stanley Black.

Yes, that's that other Ernesto Caluco. I told you this would be difficult with these Latin pronunciations. The other composition by Ernesto Lacuna, the composition that I mentioned earlier in the show. And that was, I'm sure you recognised, it was called Siboney, and played that time by the Stanley Black and his orchestra, well, his piano and orchestra. Well, it came from Stanley's album Cuban Moonlight, which I can recommend if you like that kind of music. Well, one of Cole Porter's standards for you now, and it gets a Latin arrangement by Robert Farnon.

Yes, that was lovely, wasn't it? The Robert Farnon Orchestra and I Love You, which Cole Porter wrote for his 1944 show Mexican Hayride. Well, I still have some more light music played with a Latin touch to it, so why don't we leave that till next week's show. Nan's Angel was my sponsor, and from me, Ted Nunn, I look forward to being with you again next week. And I'll leave you with Stanley Black to play us out again with his piano and that lovely number called Two Silhouettes. Good night, everyone.

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Hello again, this is John Bream, welcoming you to another program of music played by the dance bands in the 20s, 30s and 40s. Ambrose started recording with his Embassy Club Orchestra in April 1923, but only 12 titles were issued at that time. These were, of course, acoustically recorded, where the band and the vocalists had to play and sing into a large horn. His next session was with his Mayfair Orchestra at the Café Anglais in April 1927, when electrical recordings had been going for 2 years. Here are the first two titles he made in that session, The Birth of the Blues and My Heart Stood Still.

Thank you.

That was Ambrose with My Heart Stood Still, and before that, Birth of the Blues. The vocalists were the Hamilton sisters and Fordyce, and the arrangements of those two tunes were both done by Lou Stone. Next we have a medley of waltzes from Noel Coward's Bittersweet, I'll See You Again, What Is Love, and Kiss Me, and it's played here by Jack Payne, and was recorded in August 1929.

Jack Payne with three waltzes from Bittersweet. The Furman brothers, John and Bert, produced hundreds of records in the years 1924 to 1937. Here's one of them, a title from July 1931, Pardon Me, Pretty Baby.

That was brother John Furman directing Pardon Me, Pretty Baby. And the vocalists were a trio which included Maurice Elwin. Carol Gibbons was best known to us for leading the Savoy Hotel orchestras, the Orpheans and so on. But he also led a small section of the band known as his Boyfriends. Here he is in June 1932 with Ooh, That Kiss. And notice, unusually for this group, there's quite a bit of bass slapping towards the end.

That was Carol Gibbons with his boyfriends playing Ooh That Kiss. You are listening to Angel Radio, bringing you a program of dance music from the bands of the 20s, 30s and 40s. Well, we're getting well into the 30s now, and in October 1933, Billy Cotton recorded this very popular tune of the time. It's the Talk of the Town.

It's the Talk of the Town, played by Billy Cotton, and no prizes for naming the vocalist, Alan Breeze, of course. Well, let's nip across to the USA now, and there we'll hear Leo Reisman in August 1934 looking for a needle in a haystack.

Leo Reisman, Looking for a Needle in a Haystack. And the vocalist was Lou Conrad. Still staying in August 1934, we hear one of the sweetest of the sweet bands, that of Henry King, and here he is playing Fun to be Fooled.

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Well, I'm not quite so sure about that. We're moving on a couple of years now to hear Vincent Lopez playing Talking Through My Heart.

talk of this and that, I'll admit I may be talking through my hat. But when I say I love you, I'm talking through my heart. Though it often isn't right, I agree with people just to be polite. But when I say I love you, I'm talking through my heart. I might say more than I do, but the words refuse to come.

Vincent Lopez with Talking Through My Heart. And unfortunately, we don't have the name of the vocalist for that one. Well, let's return to the UK now. And this time we're going to hear Joe Loss in October 1937 with It's the Natural Thing to Do.

Joe Loss with It's the Natural Thing to Do, and the vocalist was, of course, Chick Henderson. Phil Green was one of those who directed the new Mayfair Dance Orchestra, amongst others, after Ray Noble left. But he also led bands such as Monsieur Pierre, who had a strict tempo band, and the studio band for Decca's Music While You Work 78s. Here he is, though, in November 1938 with A Garden in Granada.

Apologies for the crackle in the middle of that one. A lovely tune, though, and it was sung by Sam Brown. Phil Green with Garden in Granada. We'll nip back over the Atlantic now, because Sheffield's have a

That was Shep Fields in November 1938 with I Must See Annie Tonight. It was his Rippling Rhythm Orchestra, and surely enough, the vocalists were the Three Ripples. April 1940 signalled the end of the phony war in the Second World War. It also brought us Ozzie Nelson playing I'm Nobody's Baby.

That was Roseanne Stevens complaining that she's nobody's baby, and Ozzie Nelson was leading the band. We return now to Britain in August 1971.

couple of back-to-back numbers there. First you heard Beneath the Lights of Home, played by the RAF Dance Orchestra with vocalist leader Jimmy Miller. And after that, I Don't Want to Walk Without You, played by Ambrose in May 1942. And the vocalist was the lovely Anne Shelton. We'll stay with Ambrose now, and in the following year, January 1943, he made this one, Darling.

You've just heard Darling, played by Ambrose, and the vocalist was, again, Anne Shelton. In May 1945, the German war had ended, and Teddy Foster recorded this song, A Little on the Lonely Side, which no doubt echoed the thoughts of those who were still in the forces and had to finish off the job in the Far East.

Teddy Foster with A Little on the Lonely Side, and I'm afraid the name of the vocalist is not given. Well, Old Father Time is rolling along and we're coming towards the end of the programme, so I'm going to finish with Rambling Rose, played by the Skyrockets, recorded in September 1947, and the vocalist is Doreen Lundy.

Well, I'm afraid we've come to the end of the programme. I hope you've enjoyed listening to it as much as I have in playing it and reviving some of these old memories. So now I'm going to sign off with my signature tune, Remarkable Girl.

0: 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We hope you enjoyed our programmes through the night. 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
2: Hello everyone, this is Doug inviting you to sit back and enjoy Buddy Holly hits. Buddy Holly was born Charles Hardin Holly, H-O-L-L-E-Y, in Lubbock, Texas on the 7th of September 1936 and is arguably one of the greatest rock and roll artists of all time. He was one of the first rock and roll stars to die at the all too young age of 22 in a terrible plane crash in atrocious weather in Iowa on the 3rd of February 1959. The crash also claimed the lives of Ritchie Valens, who had won his seat on the toss of a coin with Tommy Allsup, one of the crickets, and Big Bopper Richardson, to whom Waylon Jennings had given up his seat because the Big Bopper had flu. Buddy's trademark dark-rimmed spectacles and his quiet demeanour were the complete opposite to the flamboyant, erotic Elvis Presley. And that trademark must have boosted the confidence of many a bespectacled teenager in the late 50s. His unique husky voice with the hiccup, brilliant guitar playing and use of so many different backings to his well-crafted songs took him to my teenage heart. I'd never stop loving the music. So welcome to Buddy Holly Hits, 18, not in any special order. So here's the smooth blend of the crickets, the perfect foil to Buddy's husky voice, and with some great guitar work, that'll be the day.

On the B-side of Oh Boy was a song in complete contrast with staccato rhythm and percussion, Not Fade Away.

and now two versions back-to-back of Maybe Baby. The first early version with Buddy solo to a completely different rhythm and backing to the very polished version with the crickets, which became the second hit version. So here back-to-back two versions of Maybe Baby.

0: The saxophone features in the middle of our next track, and there's high-pitched tension as Buddy tells her she's going to miss him one of these days, early in the morning.
1: Well,

Just to remind you, you're listening to Angel Radio, and I'm Doug, presenting a little program called Buddy Holly Hits. Back to the crickets now, as Buddy reminds, it's so easy to fall in love. Listen out for the guitar again here. It's so easy.

And now we discover Buddy can sing a ballad as beautifully as anybody else. Here, with its orchestral backing, including the romantic saxophone, the lovely True Love Ways.

In our next hit, Against a Haunting Rhythm, Buddy gives support to those who are going steady in the face of others' doubts. Well, all right.

The ticking rhythm at the back of our next hit was inspired by the sound of crickets, the insects this time. Note the xylophone gently in here too. Every day.

Our final two hits were released together after Buddy's death. We'll hear the B-side first, with the evocative orchestration, "The Sad and Wistful Reigning in My Heart." It must have seemed that Buddy was singing this for those left behind at his sudden, terrible death at 22. "Reigning in My Heart."

The A side of Raining in My Heart was It Doesn't Matter Anymore, and when I first saw the EP, the title really hit me as a cruel irony after Buddy's tragic death. It Doesn't Matter Anymore.

0: Well, dear listeners, I hope you've enjoyed listening to Buddy Holly Hits as much as I have in bringing the programme to you. Take care of each other. Bye.
1: Tonight's programmes are sponsored with love from Moppy in Purple.

Yes, let's harmonise. It's DAB Dave up the line in London, saying hello with half an hour of harmony vocals. This time our songs were found in the box marked blue. Not blue in the sense of that cheeky chappy Max Miller. All of our songs include the word blue somewhere in their titles. We've got 2, 3 and 4 part harmonies and some top quality backing vocals. Let us make a start with Jack Smith and the Clark Sisters. More familiar will be the Donald Pierce version of this song, but Jack Smith gives us better value with a 2-line introduction, plus the heavenly harmonies of the Clark Sisters.

I wonder if Bob Hilliard, who gave the song its ditties, was having a laugh when he put those forced word pairs together. Caviar in a jar and mustard without any custard. It was the Clark sisters with Jack Smith who gave them a voice. Not your whispering Jack Smith, nor whistling Jack Smith. And just to confuse us further, our Jack Smith sometimes sang under the name Johnny Smith. Carter and Ralph Stanley are next, with their band the Clinch Mountain Boys. The Stanleys are considered to be the godfathers of bluegrass music. There's one blue, and we have another blue in this song's title, Blue Moon of Kentucky.

I think Angel's gardening expert Percy Digmore can advise on flowers for a blue lady, but Andy Williams had a suggestion of his own on that song which turned up on his 1965 album Dear Heart. The sad thing is, the backing vocalists don't get a name check. Such a pity when they've added so much to the beauty of that song. Songs tinged with blue on Let's Harmonise, Love is Blue, L'amour est bleu was Luxembourg's entry in the Eurovision Song Contest of 1967. Vicky was the singer on that night. Paul Moria had the biggest success with it as an instrumental. There were dozens of versions in English and in French. Here is one of the many. Sung for us by our pals Les Compagnons de la Chanson, who always do such a good job with the harmonies that it's hard to say no to them. In the English versions of this song, the word blue is used to indicate something sad. Blue is my world since I'm without you. But in the French edition, blue is the sky when you come back to me. So it's a happy blue. Oh, and Fufu turns up in this song towards the end.

Well, unlike the Andy Williams song earlier, we do know who performed the harmony vocals on Blue Moon. It was the Norton Sisters, Vaughan Munro keeping them company in 1945. The Norton Sisters also appeared on Vaughan's first big success as a singer, There I've Said It Again. Overall, the Nortons had a short life in the music world, which is a pity as they made a lovely noise. Blue Moon to Blue Skies, the Maguire Sisters, Dottie, Phyllis and Christine.

If you find it difficult to differentiate between all of the sisters that we hear on Let's Harmonize, well, me too. The Maguire sisters were the ones who had chart successes with Sincerely and May You Always, both of those in the 50s. An instant personality puzzler here. Blue Blue Day is the next song. Two voices on that one. Connie Francis will be the obvious one, but who is the bloke singing with her? If you know, I suggest keep it to yourself, as blue days have blue ears, just like Smurfs. Let's compare notes in 4 minutes.

The Bachelors gave us that Bing Crosby standard, When the Blue of the Night meets George Formby dressed as a milkman. Who was the voice singing with Connie Francis on Blue Blue Day? Did you guess or know it? It was Hank Williams Jr., a voice familiar to country music fans, as is the name of the song's composer, Don Gibson. Don made it to the top of the country and western bestsellers chart in 1958, and our version came along 6 years later. Top marks to you if you spotted the voice of Hank Williams Jr. To close our look at the world of blue harmonies, what's all this about the Blue Danube? Spike Jones and his noisy pals are keen to tell us that blue is what it is not.

Oh, the years have come and the years have gone, but the oft-told tale is not true. For of all the things the Danube is, the Danube is not blue.

Spike Jonze and his City Slickers. In 1945, when that song was set upon the market, there must have been many in the US Army and Air Force who were visiting Vienna and finding out for themselves that indeed the Danube is not blue. Well, it's time to put away the box marked blue, even though it contains many vocal harmonies still to play. Another time, I hope. Thank you for listening. This is DAB Dave, up the line in London. Here is a well-known Bing to sing that thing.

0: Tonight's programmes are sponsored with love from Moppy in Purbrook. Remember!
1: Willie McIntyre is about to turn back the clock again, and he's sponsored by David in Shepherd's Bush, who, as we know, is no angel.
2: How lovely to be with you here again as I turn back the clock. Over the next hour, you and I are going to enjoy some of those great sounds that were around all those many, many years ago. I'm Willie McIntyre, and I'm starting off my show with a musical memory from the Avons.

Seven Little Girls Sitting in the Backseat did very well for the Avons in 1959, but they had only one other hit. That was the following year with Rubber Ball. I'll take us back to the other end of the 60s now, to 1951 with Hank Williams.

Here Good Looking was written and recorded by Hank Williams, and his version was inducted into the Grammy Hall of Fame in 2001. However, it has been noted that Here Good Looking borrowed heavily from the 1942 song of the same title, written by Cole Porter. We're going to hear now from a lady whose roots were firmly in jazz, although she had considerable success in all fields of music. She went by the name of K-Star.

0: Asking Am I a Toy or a Treasure was K-Star. Our next song is called Something's Gotta Give. It was first performed by Fred Astaire in the 1955 musical film Daddy Long Legs. The words and music were by Johnny Mercer, and it was first published in 1955. It was also recorded the same year by Sammy Davis Jr., and it was Sammy's version that went into the UK singles charts. It went like this.
1: When an irresistible force

Ah, some powerful stuff from Sammy Davis Jr. Something's got to give. Let's move swiftly on now with Francois Zani and the song with which he was best known in the UK.

0: A lovely song from Francois Zadi, All Over the World. Next on my playlist is a song from Joe Brown OBE, who was born in 1941. He was 21 years old when he was in our charts with this one. It only took a minute.
1: It took 100 years.

0: an old favourite on Angel Radio, Joe Brown. He was telling us it only took a minute.
1: Willie McIntyre turns back the clock with some sensational oldies.

Singing about Grandad's fun light nightshirt was, of course, George Formby. He was born in Wigan in 1904, and he was born George Hoy Booth. George was the eldest of seven surviving children. Frankie Lynn had an amazing career spanning nearly 75 years. In 1947, he was doing very well for himself with a song called I'm Looking Over a Four-Leaf Clover.

0: Brian Gillane, I'm Looking Over a Four-Leaf Clover was written 20 years earlier, in 1927, by Mort Dixon, who provided the lyrics, and by Harry Woods, who looked after the music. Our next song was written by Lee Hazlewood. He'd intended to record the song himself, but Nancy Sinatra talked him out of that, which is just as well, because the song topped the charts in the UK and in the USA for Nancy Sinatra.
1: You keep-

0: Nancy Sinatra with These Boots Are Made for Walking from 1966.
1: It's quiz time.
0: Our next record is the theme music from the 1949 film The Glass Mountain, which starred Michael Denison and Dulcy Gray. This was in our charts in 1950, and if you were around then, you might just remember that that was the year when petrol rationing ended in the UK, and when the first self-service grocery store opened in the UK, courtesy of J. Sainsbury. So let's listen now to the lovely legend of The Glass Mountain. And I'd like to tell me, please, who was it who recorded this? Who was it who recorded The Legend of The Glass Mountain?

Very moving. The Legend of the Glass Mountain. On the quiz, I asked you if you could tell me who was it who recorded that. Who was it who recorded The Legend of the Glass Mountain? Yes, you've got it. It was, of course, Mantovani. Mantovani recorded The Legend of the Glass Mountain. And that's the answer to today's quiz. I read in the book British Hit Singles and Albums that Mantovani was Britain's most successful album act before the Beatles, the first act to sell over 1 million stereo albums and to have 6 albums simultaneously in the US Top 30 in 1959. Let's have something very different again now then, from Jimmy Rogers.

Jimmy Rogers with the woman from Liberia. He was not directly related to the earlier country singer Jimmy C. Rogers, who actually died on the same year that the younger Jimmy Rogers was born, 1933. There have been over 2,000 cover versions of the song Yesterday, one of the most covered songs in the history of recorded music, and it provided a hit single for Marianne Faithfull in 1965.

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6: See, I seen all that too. I seen a peanut stand and heard a rubber band. I seen a needle that winked its eye. But I be done seen about everything when I see an elephant fly.
7: What you say, boy?
6: I said when I see an elephant fly. I seen a front porch swing, heard a diamond ring. I seen a polka dot railroad tie. But I be done seen about everything when I see an elephant fly. I saw a clothes horse, the raven buck.
8: And they tell me that a man made a vegetable truck.
7: I didn't see that. I only heard.
9: Just to be sociable, I'll take your word.
8: I heard a fireside chat.
10: I saw a baseball bat.
9: And I just laughed till I thought I'd die.

When I See an Elephant Fly was sung by Cliff Edwards. That came from the 1941 animated Walt Disney film Dumbo. In the film, Cliff Edwards provided the voice of the leader of a group of crows. Stand by now for a very moving song from David Whitfield.

David Whitfield was accompanied by Stanley Black and his orchestra with The Book. Our next song's a rather powerful one too. It comes from Solomon King and it's from 1968. It was the first of two hits for Solomon King. It's called She Wears My Ring and this charted in 40 countries.

Solomon King, She Wears My Ring. Clara Mae Turner is perhaps best known for her appearance in the film Carousel in 1956, which, as we know, was based on the 1945 Rodgers and Hammerstein musical Carousel. And it's from that very same musical that we're now going to hear from Clara Mae Turner with a song called You'll Never Walk Alone.

A very familiar song from Clara May Turner, You'll Never Walk Alone. I've got a very high regard for Roy Orbison. He formed his first band, the Wink Westerners, in 1952, and he made his first solo recording 4 years later, in 1956. In 1998, Roy Orbison gained a Grammy Lifetime Achievement Award, and he also has a star on the Hollywood Walk of Fame. I'll take a journey back to 1963 now with Roy Orbison and Blue Bayou.

Roy Orbison, Blue Bayou. I do like that one, and I particularly remember buying it as a 45 RPM vinyl single. We're back in 1963. Our next record's a bit older than that. In fact, it comes from 1929. It spent 2 weeks at the top of the charts in the USA, and it's from Paul Whiteman and his orchestra, with vocals by Bing Crosby.

Great Day from Paul Whiteman and his orchestra, featuring, of course, Bing Crosby. I've got time for just one more record, I'm afraid, and it comes from Winifred Atwell. This is called Coronation Rag, and as you might have guessed, it was released to celebrate the Queen's coronation in 1953. We can think of Winifred Atwell as being the Queen of the Ivories, and she played this tune on a piano which cost her only £2.50.

0: Willie Turned Back the Clock and was sponsored by David in leafy Shepherd's Bush. Thank you, David.
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3: Hello, I'm Les Peckham. Welcome to Spotlight on a Star. For the next 15 minutes, the spotlight is on Cliff Richard.

Cliff Richard and Livin' Doll. Cliff Richard was born in India, and his real name was Harry Webb, but he adopted the name Cliff Richard here in Britain, and he became one of Britain's most successful recording artists from the 1950s, the mid-1950s onwards. And we're going to look at some of his hits from the late 1950s. And here's Cliff Richard and High Class Baby.

Rock and roll from Cliff Richard and High Class Baby. Well, we've already heard Cliff Richard singing Livin' Doll. Now here's Cliff Richard with Livin' Lovin' Doll.

Cliff Richard and Livin' Lovin' Doll. And the spotlight is on Cliff Richard, and we're looking at some of his big hits from the late 1950s. And here's Cliff Richard and Travelling Light.

Travelling Light from Cliff Richard. And here's the record that first drew the name of Cliff Richard to our attention and to the attention of all the record buyers in the country. Cliff Richard and Move It.

Move It from Cliff Richard, the very first hit from Cliff Richard, and the first of many, of course. One more song to go from Cliff Richard, and here he is with Mean Streak.

0: Rock and roll from Cliff Richard and Mean Streak. And today's Spotlight on the Star has featured Cliff Richard. I'm Les Peckham, many thanks for listening, and I hope you'll join me the next time I turn the spotlight on a star. Bye for now.
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People will say we're in love.

0: That was a waltz, Dancing Like Lovers. This is John Watson saying thank you for listening to Angel Radio Tea Dance. 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

Good morning from David Goffrey on your Good Morning Show here on Angel Radio, the Ray Conniff Singers, Autumn Leaves and Just Walking in the Rain. Herb Albert in his Tawana Brass, Monday.

Monday, Monday, Herb Albert is Tawana Brass from 1968. Chances are, and it's not for me to say, with Ray Conniff and the Singers from 1961.

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Ray Conniff and the Singers. A very good morning from David Goffrey on your Good Morning Show. Thanks for the memory, Herb Albert and his Tawana Brass.

From 1961, Dancing in the Dark, and then Dancing on the Ceiling, Ray Conniff and the Singers. Herb Albert in his Tijuana Brass, This Guy's in Love with You.

Herb Albert in his Two Wanna Brass, This Guy's in Love with You from 1968. That's it from me, David Goffrey. I'll leave you with my final tune, Herb Albert and his Two Wanna Brass and The Robin. Stay tuned to Angel Radio. There's lots of great music and great programs coming your way. For me, have a very good morning.

0: David's Good Morning Show was sponsored by Anne in North End in memory of Gabby and Roy. Thanks, Anne.
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it's another beautiful morning here on the South Coast. Lovely to have you company this morning. Going to be highs of 77 this afternoon. Yeah, it's going to be another hot one. Hope it's beautiful wherever you're listening to breakfast this morning. This is Marky Boy in the chair with you till 9.25 with your late breakfast on this Tuesday, the 21st of July, 2026. We began with Brenda Lee because I'm in that mood. Here comes that feeling and pretend. Are you well this morning?

There goes Johnny Mathis, and wonderful, wonderful. I hope it's a beautiful day wherever you're listening to Breakfast this morning. Thanks for sharing another one for me. Yeah, usual bits and pieces to squeeze in between now and 9:25 this morning. I'll have your weather forecast, as I've already mentioned. Highs today of 77, so it's going to be a warm one. If you're going to venture out, then please make sure that you put plenty of sun factor 50 or whatever it is on, and please drink plenty. Carolyn Cosham's just given me a call throughout that hot weather, despite the fact that on this program I was saying, whatever you do, please make sure you drink plenty. Carol came down with a bit of dehydration, but she's all right now, she tells me, which is good. So yes, if you're going to venture out, please drink plenty, please put on that factor 50, and stay safe, my good friends, stay safe. Anyway, I'll have your weather forecast. I'll digress. We'll have your weather forecast for you in a little while. I'll also have your What's On diary to let you know what events are happening in and around the area. And of course, a little bit later on, I'll have your programme schedule as well.

wonderful. Shirley Bassey, hey, Big Spender. And before that, for Caroline Cosham, who I just mentioned, Anthony Newley, and If She Should Come to You, otherwise known as La Montana. Hey, bit of French for a Tuesday morning. If you just joined us, good morning. We'll take a look at the weather after Roy.

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1: Oh, a good bit of Roy Orbison there and Lana. Thank you to Jackie and Marcus, as always, for sponsoring our Angel Radio weather for the 21st of July 2026 for West Sussex, Hampshire, Isle of Wight and Dorset. 5:15 this morning, watch your sunrise. Well, today's going to bring some sunny spells and it'll be cloudy from time to time. We've got a mid-morning temperature today of 21 degrees centigrade, that's 66 Fahrenheit, rising to 25, that's 77 this afternoon. Your high tides at Portsmouth, that was at 5:16 this morning, and again at 5:48 this afternoon, with a sunset tonight at 9:05. Tonight's weather, though, warm under those mainly clear skies with some patchy cloud, overnight temperature of 17 degrees centigrade, 63 Fahrenheit, and it's a first quarter moon tonight. Wednesday's going to bring plenty of sunshine. Mid-morning temperature tomorrow of 22, that's 72 Fahrenheit. Rising tomorrow afternoon to 25, that's 77, much like today. Your local outlook then for Thursday to Saturday looks like this. Thursday is going to be another very warm, sunny day. Friday will be dry and very warm with a mixture of patchy cloud and sunshine. Saturday was going to have a mixture of patchy cloud, sunny spells, and a slim chance of an isolated shower. Said that before.
0: Thanks go to Jackie and Marcus of Westminster, London, for sponsoring today's weather forecast on Angel Radio.

wonderful Jimmy Jones and good timing. Hello, sir. Very good morning to Chris and his brother in North London this morning. Chris, thank you ever so much for your choices of a breakfast bustle triple play. I've already got one lined up today, especially for David in Shide on the Isle of Wight. But Chris and Keith in North London, I shall have your breakfast bustle triple play on Friday round about 8:30. But thank you for your suggestions, all Sam and Dave. Yeah, look forward to that. Still to come, of course, I've got your What's on Diary, your breakfast bustle triple play that I've just mentioned, and of course a little bit later on I shall have your program schedule to let you know where your favorite presenters and your favorite programs are throughout this Tuesday, the 21st of July. Can you believe it?

Angel Radio on a Tuesday morning. This is Monkey Boy in the chair till 9:25 with you. Breakfast, hope I find you well this morning. Just join us. Good morning. There was, of course, Emil Ford and the Checkmates and Counting Teardrops, and before that, Eddie Cochran and Three Steps to Heaven. I'd like to say a very good morning to Linda and Ken listening in Emil Hempstead this morning. Very good morning to you. I hope you're both well this morning. Ask me to play this from the King.

0: Sun Diary is sponsored by David in leafy Shepherd's Bush, who is certainly no angel.
1: Ah, thank you to Linda and Ken and Hen Wemsley for that one from Elvis, and I'm Yours. Beautiful song. Thank you to David for sponsoring our What's On Diary. Thank you, David in Shepherd's Bush. Here's today's diary. I've got 7 events to tell you about this morning on the diary, beginning with, of course, the Summer Film Festival that's being held at the Apollo Theatre in Newport, Isle of Wight, from today until Saturday, 25th of July. The bar opens there at 1:15, with the film starting at 2 p.m. Admission for this is £10. Some great films lined up this week, as I've already mentioned last week. Today, The Lady Killers from 1955. Doctor Strangelove from 1964. That's tomorrow, 22nd of July. On Thursday, the 23rd of July, Casablanca, 1942. The wonderful Some Like It Hot, Jack Lemmon and Tony Curtis, Marilyn Monroe from 1959. That's on Friday, the 24th of July. And finally, on Saturday, the 25th of July, Kind Hearts and Coronets, love that, from 1949. If you'd like more details or tickets, you can contact the apollotheatre.org.uk. This coming Saturday, the 25th of July, is the 5th annual summer fair being held at the Alpaca Field in West Lane, Hayling Island, from 11 a.m. until 4:30 p.m. You can meet the 5 alpacas and browse over 40 stalls, plus there's entertainment and fun for the children as well. Entry for this is £3 and children under 12 can go in for free. This Saturday the 25th and Sunday the 26th of July, Born Quilters Show is at the Emsworth Community Centre from 10 a.m. till 3:30 p.m. It's a two-day extravaganza of previously unseen work created over the past 2 years and filling all 5 rooms of the community centre with quilts, wall hangings, bags, cushions and fabric art. There'll also be a young quilters display as well, quilting demonstrations, a Born Quilters sales table, traders tables and refreshments as well. Now, if you fancy that, entry is £3, with all the proceeds supporting local charities. Next Monday, the 27th of July, the Community CAF is at the United Reformed Church in Megham Lane on Hayling Island. That's from 2 p.m. till 4 p.m. £12 for afternoon tea and live entertainment. If you'd like more information on that, please give Jordan a ring. Good morning, Jordan, on 074-883-70381. If you'd like to book your place. On Monday, the 27th of July, the Arran and Chichester Air Enthusiast Society present 2 talks by Lynn Barton, My Journey to Becoming British Airways' First Female Pilot and Tales from the Flight Deck. It's being held at the Boxgrove Village Hall in the street Boxgrove, Chichester. If you're a member, £5. If you're a guest, it's just 10. Tickets are on sale at the door on the evening. There's no pre-booking and no reserve seating. And the doors open there at 6:45. Next Tuesday, the 28th of July, the Drayton Surgery Patient Participation Group are holding a bowel cancer awareness event at the Drayton Methodist Church. Refreshments from 6 p.m. followed by a presentation from members of Queen Alexandra Hospital Bowel Cancer Unit. There'll also be an opportunity to ask questions. The event is open to everyone. Parking is available in the church car park, Drayton Surgery, or on the roadside. If you'd like further information, contact draytonsurgery.ppg@nhs.net. And finally, if you fancy a bit of jazz, the Georgia Ramblers Jazz Band will be appearing at the Golden Lion in the High Street, Southwark, on Tuesday the 28th of July. If you'd like more information, you can give them a ring, 023 92 210 437, or pop along to goldenlionsouthwark.co.uk. 7:45 is the event starts and it finishes at 10:15 if it's a free entry. But if you do wish to eat, you do need to book in advance, please, on the number I've just given you, which I'll give you again, 023 92 210 437, or

0: or on their website, goldenlionsouthwark.co.uk. And there, my friends, is today's diary.
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1: Oh, thank you to David Inside on the Isle of Wight this morning for choosing our breakfast bustle triple play for this Tuesday. We played Unit 4 plus 2, Concrete and Clay, the Nashville Teens to Backer Road, and there, Manfred Mann and Do What Diddy. Did he? Wonderful stuff. Thank you very much indeed, David. Thoroughly enjoyed them. Hope you did too. Three tunes to get you dancing around the kitchen while you're having your breakfast. Hope breakfast is going well for you. What you got today? I'm having Cocoa Pops later.

Oh, beautiful tune. Percy Faith and his orchestra and the theme of From a Summer Place. I'd like to say very good morning to Veronica, listening in Stanwell this morning. Morning, Veronica. Hope you're well this morning. Asked me to play a record for Sister Jill. That's on his way up. I'd like to say very good morning also to our friend Alan in Orpington. He says he's on board this morning. Morning, Alan. Good morning to Bob, listening in Bristol this morning. Morning, Bob. I've got your three choices for a breakfast bustle triple play. I'll play yours on Saturday around about 8:30. Good ones as well, Buddy, Jerry and Dusty. Yeah, I'll put them on the list for Saturday. And as I already mentioned, for Chris and his brother in North London, their breakfast bustle triple play coming up on Friday. Yeah, got some good choices there. If you have just joined us, good morning. This is Monkey Boy in the chair till 9:25. Good morning to Terry One in Portsmouth. This is for you. It's Johnny Sandon.

Oh, for Veronica in Stanwell, especially for Sister Jill. Good morning to the pair of you. I hope you're both well this Tuesday morning. Breakfast is going well for you. Frankie Vaughan and Walking Tall. And before that, for Terry One in Portsmouth, we played Johnny Sandon. And she said, yes, Angel Radio. Tuesday morning, Mikey Boy, till 9.25 with your breakfast. Yes, your extended bustle. Good morning to Dave down under, listening in Portsmouth, to Tony, listening in Bognor, to that young bird Thelma over there in Gosport, and to Vera in Emsworth. I haven't forgotten your request. They're coming up between now and 9.25. Fancy a bit more instrumental.

you listen to that piece of music in headphones, just absolutely blows you away. Conjures up lots of things, you know, the old sandy beach with the waves rushing in, or palm trees. It's wonderful. Great tune. Fleetwood Mac, 1968, and Albatross. I hope you can join me on the other side of nine for the continuation of our breakfast this Tuesday morning. But if you have got to pop off now, thanks ever so much for your company. Do join me Friday morning from 8 for another breakfast. But if you can hang around to 9:25, because we've still got some great music to play you. I'll play out with this one from Cliff. See you on the other side of nine. Okie dokie.

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Today's Late Breakfast is sponsored by Michael in the lovely county of Angus in Scotland. 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

he's on our way. And to the other side of 9 o'clock on your late breakfast, this is Mark in the chair with you till 9.25. Two great songs, Johnny Mathis and Chances Are, which we played, especially for Vera in Emsworth this morning. Morning, Vera. And for that young bird, Thelma, over there at Gospel, Elvis and anyone. Welcome to the other side of nine. Lovely to have your company this morning. Thanks for staying with me. Dave down under in Portsmouth gave me a ring. Hope you're well, Dave, and your lovely wife, Maureen, as well, said, could you play The Zombies?

Oh, especially for Dave down under. And his lovely wife Maureen there was the zombies, and she's not there. I'd like to say a very good morning now to Tony, listening in Bognor this morning, asked me to play this one from Big O.

wonderful Craig Douglas and Pretty Blue Eyes. Before that, for Tony and Bognor, we played Roy Orbison and California Blue. That was nice, wasn't it? California Blue, I like that. We shall do today's programme schedule after I played this from the Drifters.

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1: Oh, a bit of the Drifters and Celluloids at the Movies. 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Here's your outlook for Tuesday, the 21st of July, 2026. Following me at 9:25, Ted Laker will be here with that Best in Country Music, sponsored by Ruth, for former members of the Lee Park Friendship Club. Coffee Time Exercises follows Ted at 9:55, and then live from the USA is our Roy from 10, sponsored by Terry and Lexley in Hythe in the New Forest. Once Upon a Memory with Janice is at midday, sponsored by Moore's Traditional Funeral Services, and David in Shepherd's Bush with a quiz sponsored by Bill and Phyllis. Sponsor Pete Cross. Pete will be here with some wireless waffle from 2. Nigel's on the Bright Side at 4, sponsored by Trisha and Michael, and David in Leafy Shepherd's Bush sponsors Theo Becker. Theo will be here at 5:30. Tony Bradley's got the Dance Band Days at 6:05 this evening, sponsored by Doreen in Balloch, in memory of Mum and Dad. Sally and Robert in Horsham kindly sponsored the Navy Lark at 6:30. That's our bit of comedy before Bill Davies brings you some Light and Easy from 7:05, sponsored by Jane from Nantwich. Jean, in memory of Ellen, sponsors Tuesday Request. Yes, our David will be here live from 8 with your Tuesday requests and dedications. And part one of Beagle at Night follows David at 10:30. Our thanks go to Millie in Mill Hill for sponsoring our nighttime shows, beginning at 11:30 with part two of Beagley at Night. Eileen's got some trees at 1:25. We go Late Night with the Stars and Juliet at 2:35, and Dave Gamblin's got some 60s at 3:35. Henry Turtle brings you another edition of the Bob Dylan Story at 4:35 before Ian Horner brings you some composers at 5:30. Jilly in Rowland's Castle kindly sponsors Rod Hardesty and Classics We Love at 6. Tony Bradley with the Dance Band Days is at 7, sponsored by Doreen in Balloch. Our thanks to Barnum Vintage Vinyl for sponsoring Johnny Mack. He brings you tomorrow morning's Good Morning programme at 7:30. Olivia has your breakfast bustle tomorrow at 8, sponsored by John and Teresa in Cambridge. And Sue and Peter Taylor in France kindly sponsors Sharon, who brings you some Snap and Crackle from 9. And there, my friends, is your programme schedule today. You just enjoy.
0: And this is Richard, who's very pleased to sponsor the Angel Radio Times.

can't beat a bit of Dean Martin, can you? There he was with Gentle on My Mind before that. Ken Dodds and 8 by 10. It's Angel Radio on a Tuesday morning. This is Mark coming to the end of your bustle this morning.

Yeah, I love it. Tammy Winner, your good girl's gonna go best. That's it. You and I have shared a breakfast and an extended one that this Tuesday morning. We'll do it all again 8 o'clock on Friday morning, but just for an hour on Friday. Join me then if you possibly can. Listen, enjoy the rest of your Tuesday, enjoy the rest of your week, and hopefully we'll catch up on Friday from 8. So, oh, wonderful. Ted Lakers next with the best in country music, and then live from the USA from 10 is R. Roy. Great mornings entertainment for you. In fact, the whole day is a great entertainment. We're on the air 24/7, 52 weeks a year. We are that station that never sleeps. God bless you. I'll leave you with Anita Bryant with my thanks. Enjoy your day here in the little corner.

0: The next programme is sponsored by Ruth of West Lee, in tribute to former members of the Lee Park Friendship Club, which is now closed. Ruth says thank you to all members for their support over the years.
1: Hello there, this is Ted Laker, Ranger Radio. This week heading for a fascinating trip into the wild Appalachian Mountains for this episode of Best in Country Music. As the distance grows ever greater away from country star's roots, it can easily be forgotten that a great deal of its formula in early years came from the mountains, where customs and traditions were held firm by a proud population, resistant to change, not only in daily living but also in their music. And that's a broad hint to start on the Melody Trail. Apart from versatile instrumentalist Eric Darling, whose name has had previous reference when music from the Appalachian has been discussed, the remaining players and singers have to be listed as unknown, but certainly extremely talented, as this recording will show. Paterola Song.

America's Library of Congress became aware of surviving traditional music within the Appalachian Mountain regions. Visiting the area, they persuaded instrumentalists to take part in planned recording sessions, resulting in captured sounds being fresh and very much alive, recalling music and song from, to most people outside the area, a bygone age. This is a typical scene from the Appalachians, short on running time but full of interesting content on the Sourwood Mountain.

Various magazine articles have been written on journeys through the Appalachian Mountain Trails. Folk music collectors are especially pleased to hear traditional music still being played and sung by local inhabitants, using familiar and not so well-known instruments. Sometimes a dulcimer makes a good showing, as also does an occasional accordion, alongside more usual harmonica, banjo, fiddle and guitar. Now for a touch of gospel, played in haunting manner on Amazing Grace.

Noted musicologist and song collector Cecil Sharp visited the Southern Mountain region between 1916 and 1918, believing that once isolated communities in the area made contact with the outside world, traditions in custom and music would soon evaporate. Mistaken thoughts, as people of the region were proud of their way of life, maintaining as much as possible patterns laid down by previous generations, and needed little encouragement to play traditional music. This next tune is a reminder of America's Civil War, a lilting piece, unfortunately all too brief, Girl I Left Behind Me.

This next song has had several sets of verses added to it down the years, although the tune alone can also offer interesting variations. The way it's played on this example, with sound of banjo, dulcimer and other familiar instruments easing out the melody, creates an interesting pattern, telling the tale of a notorious 19th century outlaw who stole from boxcar wagons, escaping justice by hiding in thick woodland areas, until finally caught and hanged. Here played in forthright manner is Railroad Bill.

Since pioneering work done by folk expert Cecil Sharp, others' interest in discovering Appalachian heritage have visited remote areas, and despite passage of time, have found much in the way of tradition and homemade music still surviving. Simple tunes appear to be suited to brief recordings. Before playing the next title, time for a breather to mention that you are listening to Best in Country Music with Ted Laker on Asia Radio. This chapter's throwing light on unchanging world of Appalachian mountains, where much country music was derived. Here's an unusual survivor, Soldier's Joy.

It's surprising to note impressions of various collectors and those just wanting to hear them the music, some armed with tape recorders on their return, stating their efforts will be final examples of music dying on its feet, only for someone to visit at a later date, telling of legendary music still to be heard. No doubt at some point, as people leave the mountain villages, heading for the big cities, the music and traditions will dwindle, until only a handful of dyed-in-the-wool traditionalists fight encroaching commercialism. The following item will be well known to folk music enthusiasts. There are many tall stories told about John Henry.

A best-selling volume on the Appalachian Mountain Trails, published a few years ago, filled in details of legendary characters and how much of the area has now been declared of national importance. The book doesn't say too much about the region's music, apart from mentioning a festival or two. Could be this next piece actually took place after spending time in a beer tent, whilst enjoying an afternoon at one such gathering, Drunken Hiccups.

Although a lot of music stayed put in the Appalachian regions, inevitably some items spread their wings when heard at fairs or musical championships, made into mighty fine exhilarating tunes. Nifty fiddlers and lively banjo players bring them out to a public, seeking something fresh. This is brilliant. Shady Grove.

And as the sun lowers its beams over the Appalachian Mountains, it's time to end the program. Cheerio, and thanks for your company. From Ted Laker and Angel Radio, bringing on an old square dance traditional favourite to climax this week's Best in Country Music chapter. It's Skip to Maloo.

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4: 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A pension is a long-term investment. The fund value may fluctuate and can go down. Your eventual income may depend on the size of the fund at retirement, future interest rates, and tax legislation. So it's Richard Palmer signing off, and I'm looking forward to hearing from you.
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6: Hello, I'm Sophie. These exercises are designed to help improve your balance, strength and flexibility, and also help prevent falls. But please don't forget, as I'm reading these on the radio, I cannot see you, so make sure you're safe at all times and holding on while you're doing the standing exercises. And always make sure that if you feel any awkwardness doing an exercise, then you stop it immediately. So, let's start. So today's exercise is the shoulder shrug. And this is really good if you have any stiffness or pain in your shoulders. It will help keep you nice and flexible. So sitting tall in the chair, looking ahead, hands down by your side, raise your shoulders up towards your ears and then roll your shoulders backwards in a circular motion, gently lowering down. So raise your shoulders up to your ears and then roll back gently, lowering down. And repeat this 5 times along with the music.

0: Well done. That's all for today. I hope you've enjoyed today's exercises. Bye.
1: There will be more exercises tomorrow. Angel Radio. Today's trip down memory lane is sponsored by Terry and Lexley of Hythe New Forest.

Very, very good morning to you. Welcome to Danbury, Connecticut, where it's just gone 5 in the morning. It's 10 in the UK, and this is the Mid-Morning Memory Show. And we do this each and every week because of the support from Terry and Lexley in Hythe, New Forest, and we thank them so much for doing that. It is much appreciated. Chris is in the studio this morning. Morning, Chris. Hope you're well. If you'd like a song on the program this morning, all you've got to do is give her a call on 0800 014 1955. Tell her what you would like to hear and by whom, and she will tell me, and that's sort of basically how it goes. Or, of course, you can email me, which is roy@angelradio.uk. Thing about calling Chris is that you actually get to talk to her, and she's a lovely lady. I too am a lovely gentleman, but email wise don't get to talk to me at all. So welcome aboard. We've also got three competitions for you this morning as well, so it's going to be a busy program taking us through to noon. This is Petula Clark, and she's going to thank us for everything. Jolly nice too. Here she goes.

0: Lovely song to start with. That was Betula Clark, of course, and thank you. So welcome to the programme, and well, this time last week we were all getting excited over bringing the World Cup home. Didn't happen, but I think actually they did pretty well. It's just me, of course. I don't understand anything about soccer whatsoever, but I do happen to think that they did pretty well to get it through to the quarter final. I know I couldn't do it, so well done, the lads. I presume they're back in the UK now. I hope they got a sufficient welcome. Anyway, welcome. So it is now time for our first competition, and let's see, where are we? Good morning, Roy, and this is from Chris in West Sussex. Chris, do hope you're well. She says, could you please play for me Good Night My Love by Jay and the Americans?
1: Well, gang, thank you. Before we leave tonight, we'd like to say a special thanks. We don't have much time to thank everybody, and especially to our friends in the music business and to our wonderful friends here and all of you out there for your great loyalty. This is not goodbye, it's just good night, and we'll see you soon. Thank you.

0: sounded to me as they were a little bit upset. Yeah, that was Jay and the Americans, Good Night, My Love, and that was for Christine out there in West Sussex. And I don't know that bit at the beginning. I don't know whether that was part of the song or not. I listened to it earlier on this morning, and every version of that song that I found had it. And I thought, well, I don't think I want it, and I thought I'd cut it out. And then I thought, well, I don't know, I may be cutting out the one bit of the song everybody wants to hear, because you never know with these things, do you? So I left it in. That's my excuse, and I'm sticking to it. Chris, thank you very much indeed.
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0: And we are off now to the Isle of Wight, and we say a very good morning to Lynn. She says, I do hope you've had a good week. I have. I've been testing out my hearing aids, actually, Lynn, and I got on better with them than I did, and they actually had more of an effect than I thought they would. So I'm going to try a few more. Got to take the ones that I have back today and then try a few more. But it was actually sort of quite nice to actually hear things again. I listened to this lovely conversation the other day in a restaurant, people about four tables away. Absolutely amazing, it really was. Anyway, she says, I haven't requested a song for my dad Dennis for quite some time. No, actually you haven't, and I thought of perhaps we would play one for him this week if you didn't, Lynn, but you did. She said, could you please play his second favourite Sinatra song, In the Wee Small Hours? I most certainly could.

have to say, Lynn, your father has very good taste indeed. Morning, Dennis. I do hope you are well. And that was Frank Sinatra, just for you, from Lynn and the rest of the gang there on the island in the wee small hours of the morning. And old Blue Eyes himself. I wonder if old Blue Eyes, his parents, sort of like looked at him at, in his cot when he was like 4 years old or something like that, and he was singing himself away, and they thought, you know what, he's going to be quite a good singer when he gets older. I doubt it somehow, but anything's possible, right? Lynn, thank you for that. 0800 014 1955 is the number to call if you'd like a song on this morning's program. If you call that number, you will get the delightful Chris, and she will help you out. No songs, please, later than December the 31st, 1969. That is our cut-off here on Angel Radio. And if it's easier to email, then you can email me, roy@angelradio.uk, and let me know what you would like to hear, and I will do that. That is what Tracy did. Tracy is in Tennessee. Tracy, a very good morning to you. She would like a little bit of soul. Yeah, sounds good to me. It's the music explosion.

0: That was for Tracy down in Tennessee. A little bit of soul, the music explosion, and you'd probably expect me to make a stupid joke about a little bit of soul, but this really isn't the place. Very good morning to William Bill in Brentford. Do hope you're well. He said last week you played again by Arthur Price Sock, and you said that you didn't think you'd ever heard it before. Wasn't sure if he meant that version of the song or Arthur himself. It was the version of the song, actually, Bill. Says I've requested that version several times in the past, having first heard it on the Radio 2 program of the late, great David Jacob. He was good, wasn't he? I used to love David Jacob. Hello there. And just the way that he started off his program, and he was just, you just knew he was in for a good time and a good set of music whenever you heard David Jacob's talk. Anyway, says Bill, I remember him saying that Tom Jones is a fan of Arthur Price Sock. This week, could you please play I Could Have Told You by Arthur Price Sock and the Count Basie Orchestra.
1: I could have

gorgeous stuff. Edinburgh had a good voice, didn't he? That was Arthur Prysock and Count Basie and his orchestra, who was, quite frankly, none too shabby. And I could have told you. Bill, thank you so much for that really beautiful song. And fond memories of David Jacobs as well. I have a program of his somewhere in my depths of my files. Might have a listen to it a little bit later on. I really did always used to enjoy his programs. Anyway, Bill, thank you so much for that, indeed. You're listening to The Mid-Morning Show with me, RB, here on Angel Radio. Time now to go up north to Ian in Barrow-in-Furness. Good morning, Ian. He says, I hope you're well. He says, could you please play this for all my relations I've introduced Angel to in County Down in Ireland? Could you please play the Patriot Game from the Kingston Trio? He says, the other side of last night I had the strangest dream. I hope this is the correct version or not. It was the only version that I had, Ian, so let's give it a go and see.

It's barely 2 years since they wandered away. And it was with the local battalion of the bold IRA. For they'd read of our heroes and they wanted the same. Play their own part in.

0: those quislings who sold out the Patriot game.
1: Kingston Trio and the Patriot game. That was for Ian and all of his relatives over there in County Down in Ireland. Thank you so much for that, Ian. A great song. Did much appreciate it. And there's a couple of versions of that one around, but that's the one that I know, as I say, and it was the only version that I have, so I do hope it was the one. Let's see, where are we off to now? Well, a couple of minutes time, about 5 minutes time, we're going to have our first competition. As always, it is a mystery voice as well, so looking forward to that. And I think I've missed a request out here, because I've got a request for Joe Brown lined up on the record player, but I seem to have lost the email. That probably means that it came from Alan in Orpington. Yeah, there you go. See, I know my listeners so well, it's almost scary. Morning, Alan. Do hope you're well. Let the heartaches begin, please, from Joe Brown.

0: You never know whether she's going to say something at the end or not, do you? The Bella, Ella Fitzgerald, and all the things you are for David in Shepherd's Bush. David, thank you so much for that. Really did enjoy it. You're listening to the Mid-Morning Show with me, RB. I do hope you're well. And it's time now for our first competition. It's a mystery voice. It's as simple as that. If you don't know, you can have a guess. We like that around here. 0800-014-1955 is the person to guess with, and that would be Chris. And if you know it, of course, well, even better. And you can also guess with me on the email, which is roy@angelradio.uk. I will email you back if you are wrong. I will do my best to email you back if you're wrong. Sometimes I just forget because I don't have the time, but I'm pretty good. Who's this?
1: Jenna and I have known each other for 35 years. When Jenna played the young me in Stephen Sondheim's Follies, that's where we met. And we've known each other, but since, because she played the young me, I sort of feel strangely maternal. Is I did get a letter from someone once who actually had stayed in her seat with her son, and she said, what a wonderful evening I had.
0: Well, there's a couple of clues in there, apart from the fact that that lady is Jenna's friend. And, of course, we all know Jenna, right? Yeah, good old Jenna. If you know or you want to have a guess, give

0: Chris. Call 0800 014 1955, or you can email me, roy@angelradio.uk.
1: Jenna and I have known each other for 34-35 years. When Jenna played the young me in Stephen Sondheim's Follies, that's where we met. And we've known each other ever since. Because she played young me, I sort of feel strangely maternal. Yes, I did get a letter from someone once who actually had stayed in her seat with her son, and she said, what a wonderful evening I had.
0: Well, if you know, give us a call, give us an email. Either is fine. Jesse up there in California says, maybe an appropriate song for me today would be Rodgers and Hammerstein's I Enjoy Being a Girl from the Flower Drum song, because it has a line in there that is particularly relevant. So, Jesse, this is for you, and I suspect that Polly on the Isle of Wight, who's travelling around today, she might quite like it as well. I Enjoy Being a Girl from Pat Suzuki. Yeah.

0: Always good. That was Pat Suzuki there, and I enjoy being a girl. And that was for our girl Jessie up there in California. Jessie, I do hope you caught that one. I know you're going out and about this morning. I hopefully caught you before you left home. Thanks for that lovely song. Much appreciated it. Let's see. Well done to Paul in Eastleigh. He knew exactly who the mystery voice was. So well done, Paul. Top of the list at the moment. Closely followed by Jackie, Janice and Ivy. Woof woof, Ivy, good morning to you. Let's see, got some more songs, but let's just do the mystery voice once more.
1: Jenna and I have known each other for 34-35 years. When Jenna played the young me in Stephen Sondheim's Follies, that's where we met, and we've known each other ever since. But because she played the young me, I sort of feel strangely maternal. I did get a letter from someone once who actually had stayed in her seat with her son, and she said, what a wonderful evening I had.
0: One of my favourite actresses, and if you know who that is or you want to have a guess, give us a call, give us an email, either is fine. Carol in Cosham, a very good morning to you. You happen to have chosen or requested one of my favourite songs of all time ever is Anita Harris.

truly is one of my favourite songs, Carol, singing at the top of my voice. Anita Harris would be very upset at the way I sing it if she was to ever hear me. It's such a good song to sing along to. I really do like it a lot. Thank you for that, Carol. Much, much appreciated. It looks like we may be full for any more requests in the programme. So if you send in a request now, well, we'll do our best, but I'm afraid there's no guarantees, as we do have quite a full list. Let's see, anybody coming up? I don't think, Elaine Page is coming up quite often as the mystery voice, but it isn't Elaine Page. So there you go, that's sort of like giving you a clue, at least. Trisha down there in Portsmouth, very good morning to you, do hope you're well. Nat King Cole, as always, somewhere along the way, another one I can sing along to.

was just so good. Nat King Cole and Somewhere Along the Way, and that was for Tricia down there in Portsmouth. Tricia, thank you so much. Just got an email from Jan in Cambridge, and she says, let me see, how about Dame Imelda Staunton? Yeah, she's very good, I do have to admit, Jan, but no, not Dame Imelda Staunton either. Three names seem to be coming up, Imelda and Elaine Page, and the correct one. So have another go, Jan, you still got at least 5 minutes and probably a little bit more as well. Let's see now, we're off to Purbrook, and Stuart, a very good morning to you. He says, I'm into something good. Well, good for you, Stuart. You should share it with the rest of us, which in fact he's done. Here's the cookies.

I get a lot of emails from people telling me how good the music is in this program, and I can say that because I don't really choose any of it. I've chosen one song, which is the very beginning. You all have chosen the rest of it, and I agree the music is very good in this program, and that was suggested by Stuart in Purbrook. I am into something good from the Cookies. Really did enjoy that. Thank you, Stuart. Herman's Hermits had a hit with that as well, didn't he, I think? Yeah, something like that. Okay, we're going to call a halt to the first competition because we have the second competition looming. So I'll just give you just one more minute to get your answers in. And whilst we do that, we'll spend at least one of those minutes. Herbert and David in a cloudy Great Torrington. Good morning to you guys. I do hope you're well. They would like to hear Paper Mansions by

0: What a great song. That was Dotty West and Paper Mansions. And we played that for Herbert and David in a cloudy Great Torrington. Thank you guys for that. Really most enjoyable. You're listening to the Mid-Morning Memory Show with me, RB. And let's see, let's deal with the first competition, shall we? This
1: Jenna and I have known each other for 34, 35 years.
0: Well, Jenna will tell you that that was Julia McKenzie. Well done to Paul in Eastleigh, Jackie, Janice and Ivy in Fulham, Lynn on the Isle of Wight, Julie and Cuddly Dudley on the Isle of Wight, Richard in Ordwick, Bill in Brentford, Doreen in Balloch, Loch Lomond, Tom in Dartford, Gary in Southampton, Mary and Pixie in Norfolk, Christine in West Sussex, Jesse in California. Jesse, you have to go. Okay, go right now. I'm wagging my finger at you, even as I speak. Danny in Donegals in Waterlooville, Glenn in Truro, Dennis in Mottingham, Joy and Derek in Bracknell, Alan in Orpington, Jeff from Greenwich, and Deborah from Porchester. Well done to all of you. You will be going forward to the draw in about half an hour's time, I think. And let's see, earlier on I got an email from Mike in Waterlooville, who was last week's prize winner. And thank you for your email, Mike. I won't read it out if that's okay with you, but it was an incredibly nice email, and I'm glad that you enjoyed your prize. And we'll be having another prize, we'll be giving it away once we've done the draw at 11:30, but we still have two competitions to go. And the second competition, all the songs you're going to hear, got to number one in 1964, except one. And all you have to do is figure out the one. The source for this is the official charts. So it was the one that was broadcast Sunday afternoon by Fluff and Tom Brown and lots of other people. So all you have to do is come up with the song that did not get to number one that I'm going to play in 1964. And I think this is quite difficult, actually. Can't really give you much help. But have a listen and see what you think.
2: Oh, yeah!

Well, buried somewhere in those eight songs is a song that did not get to number one. It should have done, because it was a darn good song, but there you go. I don't make these things up. If you know or you want to have a guess, then you can give Chris a call or you can email me. Either is fine. Very good morning now to, let me see, it is Thelma in Gosport. Thelma, good morning to you. You would like to hear the fabulous Alma Cogan with You in Mind.

0: What a great song and what a great singer. That was Al McHogan with You in Mind. Thank you for requesting that song this morning. Absolutely marvellous. We're into our second competition this morning. All of these songs except one got to number one in 1964. One of them didn't. All you have to do is figure out which one it was. It's very, very difficult. So far, nobody has got it correct because, quite frankly, you would have thought, well, they all got to number one, but one of them did not. Now listen.
1: Jenna.
0: Stop, Jenna. Go away. You're done with.

excellent. One of those songs did not get to number one. All we need to know is which one was it. Now, if you don't know, feel free to have a guess. Let's see, we're off to Waterlooville right now, and Danicles and Donicles. Good morning to you guys. I do hope you're well. Saying a wonderful show as per norm. Thank you. But as I said, it's the listeners to the program that choose the music, not me. I just sit back and relish in it all. But thank you. You've chosen a nice song as well, Danny and Donna. It's Marmalade. Lime or orange? I like lime marmalade. In fact, I'm addicted to it, to be absolutely honest with you. But here's Marmalade and Reflections of My Life.

0: Such a good song. That was Marmalade and Reflections of My Life, and that was requested by Danny and Donna in Waterlooville. Thank you for that, guys. I really did enjoy it. Let's see. Ray and... Oh, I'm Barbara. I'm sorry to hear you're a bit poorly. Deepest, brightest Wiltshire today. Well, that's good. Sorry you're not feeling so bright, Barbara, but I shall send warm vibes to you. But well done. Yep, you're right. Actually, I've put you into competition number one there. Should really be competition number two. There we go. Now, let's see. Let me just give you the competition number two once more. And odd one out, please. Didn't get to number one in 1964.
1: Oh, yeah!

0: Well, there you go. Do wah diddy diddy dum diddly do. And which one of those didn't get to number one in 1964? According to Julie, Cuddly. According to Julie, Cuddly Dudley thinks that it could have been Needle and Pins, which he suspects may have been performed by someone other than the Searchers. No, it was the Searchers, and no, it's not Needles and Pins. So there you are, we've got rid of one for you. Let's see. Oh, let's just check out Carol from Singleton. Yes, Carol, good morning to you. You are absolutely correct with the odd one out. Now, I'm going to give you competition number three right now, because our next request is over 7 minutes long and I can't make you wait for that. You're going to hear a song. All we need to know is, what is the person making? And there are a number of answers to this. I come up with about four, quite frankly. So if you give Chris a call on 0800 014 1955, and give her your answer, and you know, Chris, as always, if somebody comes up with an answer that we haven't thought of, let me know, and well, you know, we'll put them in, because that's just the way we are here on Angel Radio. And you can email me as well, roy@angelradio.uk. So what are we making?
1: Be

0: a daughter.
1: Now, I have to admit, I also put in a pinch of salt, but that's just me. Just thought I'd mention it, quite frankly. Have a go and see how well you do. Morning, Roy. Could you please play Canadian Railroad Trilogy by Gordon Lightfoot? Hope you can squeeze it in, as it is a long track. It is, but we'll squeeze.

Well, there you go, the Canadian Railroad Trilogy from Gordon Lightfoot, all 7 minutes of it. Yeah, can't knock it, can you? That was a great song there, and that was requested by Rusty in Loughton. Rusty, thank you so much. Really did enjoy it. Yes, Lee, yeah, everybody's coming in nicely with competitions numbers 2 and 3. Still got about 10 minutes, which is good. So, and I think it was Doreen who came up with all the answers that I did, so well done, Doreen. Very impressive. Let's see now, where are we? I think we are going off to Mike in Waterlooville. Mike, very good morning to you. He says, could you please play Summer Wind in loving memory of my late wife, Jeanette? We would have been married 55 years on the 31st of July, 2026. Very happy to, Mike. You didn't say Summer Wind by whom, so I have chosen, if that is okay, Mr. Frank Sinatra.

good old Frank Summerwind there, and that was for Mike. Mike, thank you. I do hope you enjoyed that. And 55 years on July 2026. And, well, to you and your late wife, Jeanette, with love from us all here at Angel Radio. We're off to London now, and it's John in Acton. John, very good morning to you. Says, could you please play I'll Be With You in Apple Blossom Time from the Platters? So that would be, well, Apple Blossom, that's around about April, I think.

Rather nice. Like the ending there, the Platters, and I'll be with you in Apple Blossom Time. And that was for John in Acton. John, thank you so much for that. 2 minutes to get your answers in to questions number 2 and 3. Just thought I'd mention it. Wendy in Norwich, very good morning to you. I'm sorry, I can't play your song. Wendy wanted me to play something, a song that I sometimes play for my nephew. She said she would like to hear that song. Unfortunately, Wendy, I've actually played a couple of songs for young Thomas, and I'm not sure which one it was, and I did email him, but he's out playing cricket. He will get in touch with me, he says, or actually his mum says, Louise, morning Louise, and we'll play the song for you next week. But being the young man that he is, frankly, Wendy, I wouldn't hold out too much hope. You know what the young are like nowadays, out playing cricket and everything else is forgotten. Chris in North London, very good morning to you. It's almost tomorrow, say the dream weavers.

0: What a beautiful song. It's Almost Tomorrow from the Dreamweavers. I got totally into listening to that, John. Really great version. Thank you so much. That was for John in Acton. You're listening to the Mid-Morning Memory Show with me, RB, and all competitions are now closed. So let me give you the answers. In competition number two, I played you load of songs. We played I Wanna Hold Your Hand, Glad All Over, Needles and Pins, A World Without Love, You're My World, Have I the Right, Doo-Wop, Diddly Diddly Diddly. And a number of people said it was I Want to Hold Your Hand. I was being sneaky because that was actually number one in 1963. I wasn't actually being sneaky, but I love the fact you thought I was. It was also number one in 1964, so it does count. The one that got to number two was Bits and Pieces. So well done to Alan in Orpington, Jackie, Janice and Ivy in Fulham, Tom in Weston-super-Mare, Doreen in Belloch in Loch Lomond, Ray in Deepest Darkest Wiltshire, Trevor and Margaret in Scunthorpe, and Glenn in Truro. Well done to you. And competition number three, what are we making? Well, you could have made a load of things out of the ingredients that we gave you.
1: Beat the eggs, then add the milk, then add the flour and water. How many eggs does Grandma take? You'd better ask her daughter.
0: I came up with pancakes, a Yorkshire pudding, batter pudding, which is the same as your Yorkshire pudding, waffles as well. So all of those we accepted. Well done to Christine, West Sussex, Jackie, Janice and Ivy in Fulham, Doreen in Belloch, Loch Lomond, Donna and Danny in Waterlooville, Dudley and Julie on the Isle of Wight, Ian in Barrow in Furness, Tom in, actually I think Ian's was correct with number two, yeah. He got the bits and pieces correct. Tom in Weston-super-Mare, Christine in West Sussex again, Gary in Southampton, Trevor and Margaret in Scunthorpe, Derek and Joy in Bracknell said pancakes, well done. Alan Bayswater said pancakes, and Deanna in Hilsey was the only one who said Yorkshire pudding, but they all count. Bill in Brentford, well done to you as well. Now, if I didn't read out your name and you got competitions number two or three correct, do please let me know and we will check it and we will add you into the draw. Ian, you definitely got competition two, bits and pieces, so no problems.

Let me see, I'm just checking here to make absolutely sure. Yeah, all right. We'll make the draw in just a couple of minutes' time. Back to the requests. And let's see. Oh, we're off to the Isle of Wight once again. And this is for Dudley and Julie. Time permitting, could we please hear The Seekers and The Leaving of Liverpool? One of two songs from The Seekers coming up.

gorgeous. That was the leaving of Liverpool from the Seekers. That was for Dudley and Julie over there on the Isle of Wight. We've added David in Shepherd's Bush to the competition number two, and also Bill in Brentford. And it gets very busy around here on the email and on the phones, and I'm here on my own, so it's sort of like it's totally crazy at some point, so sometimes I just miss things, which is why we do these things. So let me just check, see who this is. Chris in North London, and we're going to add you in as well. So well done to Chris in North London, and that was on quiz number two. So let's see, from the Seekers, who we're going to hear after our next song, we go from Isle of Wight over to, where are we going now? Bill in Royston. Bill, very good morning to you. Do hope you're well. Says if you could play this, please, after 11:15. Yeah, well, let's see, what is it, about 11:40? So that should be just about good. The Bonzo Dog Doodah Band, please, and Jollity Farm.

Lovely stuff. The Pointer's Dog, Doodah Band there, and Jollity Farm. And let's see, we played that. I'm just checking it. We played that for Bill in Royston. Bill, do hope you are well. Let's see. We added in Chris from West Sussex into competition number two, and also John in Acton. So you are both there for the draw of that, I promise. Let's see, what are we going to do now? Ooh, I think we should have another request, and this time it is going to be for Fred the Red in Mitcham. Fred, a very good morning to you. It is a Seeker song that you want. I'm not totally sure that I got the right song, but I think I have. You asked for What a Morning, My Lord, but I couldn't find a song with that, but I could find a song called When the Stars Begin to Fall, and I think this is the one you want.

was absolutely beautiful. That was The Seekers and When the Stars Begin to Fall, and we played that for Fred the Red in Mitcham. Pretty sure that was the one that you wanted, Fred, so I do hope you enjoyed it, because I most certainly did. Thank you for that indeed. Okay, got one request to go, but before that, let me announce the winner, and let me tell you what it is that you're going to win. First of all, it is a breakfast in bed gift hamper. It features muffins of blueberry, cherry, double chocolate. There's apple jam, marmalade, there's fresh ground coffee, there's tea bags, and there's also marmalade in there as well. And somebody's just got to make it, I guess, and deliver it in bed. I am not going to do that. I guess it's probably either going to have to be Ray or Barbara. Well done to Ray and Barbara in deepest, brightest Wiltshire today. They are this week's winners, and I will get the hamper off to you a little bit later on this morning, Ray and Barbara. If you could just email me with your full name and address, and we will get that sent out to you. Well done to Ray and Barbara, and indeed to everybody for entering as well. We had a lot of people enter. Thank you so much for that. It's lovely that you get into the spirit of the thing. My thanks to Terry and Lexley in Hythe New Forest for sponsoring the program, and also my thanks to Chris, who was over there at the studios in Haven this morning, manning the phones and keeping me abreast of all the requests and answers and everything as well. She did a sterling job, as indeed to all of our receptionists. Chris, thank you so much for that. And of course, thank you all for listening to the program. Get it all in a little bit early, because usually it gets a little bit rushed, and I hate doing that. We have one more request, however, and that is for Dave Down Under, who is currently in his man shed repairing his guitar. And he says he would like to hear Ticket to Ride by the Carpenters, Love to All at Angel. You know what? Back at you.

day down under for everybody, actually, at Angel Radio. A ticket to ride from the Carpenters, Dave. Thank you so much for that. It really was beautiful. Love Karen Carpenter as well. That's just about it for the program this morning. Let me tell you that coming up after me, it'd be Janice with Once Upon a Memory. Pete Cross at 2 o'clock with the Wireless Waffle. Nigel on the Bright Side at 4 and Theo Backer at 5:30. Dance Band Bays with Tony Brandley will be at 5 past 6. And at 6:30, it's Hancock's Half Hour. See, that's how he does it, isn't it? Hancock's Half Hour. Light and Easy with Bill Davis at 5 past 7. And then at 8 with the requests, it's David Godfrey live from the studio. You can give him a call tonight at 8 o'clock. And then I'll be back at 10:30 with Beagley at Night going through until 1:25 tomorrow morning. That's it from me. Have yourselves a good day and a safe day. And I will be back with you here on the Mid-Morning Memory Show around about the same time next week. I'll be back tonight at 10:30 with Beagley at Night. Till then, wherever you are in the world, have yourselves a good day and a safe day. From me, I'll be

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1: 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The fund value may fluctuate and can go down. 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I'm looking forward to hearing from you.
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Good afternoon and a very warm welcome to Once Upon a Memory with me, Janice, a show dedicated to playing songs and recalling memories of those we've loved and lost. Huge thank you there to Moore's Funeral Directors for sponsoring our show. That was Aka Bilk and Love Said Goodbye, the theme from The Godfather Part 2, opening our show. And the next two songs are played today in memory of Anne's sister Molly, who would have celebrated her 70th birthday today and lived for many years in France, the place that she loved, and she would like to hear Françoise Hardy.

That was the number one hit in 1967 by Long John Baldry, who passed away on this day, the 21st of July in 2005, aged 64. Baldry was a massive 6'7" tall, resulting in the nickname Long John. His hit Let the Heartaches Begin was followed by this one in 1968, although it only made it into the top 20.

That was Mexico, and before that, Let the Heartaches Begin, played in memory of Long John Baldry, who passed away on the 21st of July 2005. Louis Steinberg from Booker T and the MGs also passed away on the 21st of July at the age of 92. He featured in 1962 on this record, Green Onions.

was Green Onions, played for Louis Steinberg from Booker T and the MGs, who passed away on the 21st of July. Steel guitarist Buddy Emmons also passed away on the 21st of July. He was widely regarded as the world's foremost pedal steel guitarist of his day and nicknamed Big E. Emmons was, again, a very tall man of 6 foot. When he was 11, his father bought him a lap steel guitar, and by 15 was already a great player. At 18, he moved to Nashville after little Jimmy Dickens offered him a job with his band. And this is Buddy Emmons with Four Wheel Drive.

And that's how you play the steel guitar. That was Buddy Emmons and Four Wheel Drive from 1965. I'll let you all into a secret. I've just bought myself a lap steel guitar. I can play the normal guitar, but I've always wanted a lap steel guitar. So watch this space, because there may be another world pedal steel guitarist on the way, but somehow I don't think so. Last but no means now, the great Tony Bennett also passed on this day, the 21st of July, 2023, at the grand age of 96. And this is Tony Bennett.

That was Tony Bennett's hit from 1951, Because of You. In 1998, Tony Bennett performed on the final day of Glastonbury and sang songs all about the weather during his whole performance. Right, this next song by Elvis Presley is dedicated to Thomas from his wife Mavis, who would love to hear Elvis Presley and Gently.

Elvis Presley and Gently from 1961. My wife and I were married in October 1955. We both loved this song by The Times. Joe passed away sadly in 2021 in the September, but I will always be so much in love with her. Mary Ann and I were married in 1964 and listened to this song all the way to Florida and back on our 2-week honeymoon. We were married until I lost her in 2009, and this song will always bring back those memories. So for Gary and Wayne, this is The Times with So Much in Love.

That's the Times with So Much in Love. So good afternoon to Amy, who says 50 years ago, this was our song and still is. Thank you for posting. It made my husband and I a bit weepy-eyed at times, and tomorrow would have been our 50th wedding anniversary, a summer love that lasted a lifetime. So that's for Amy in memory of her husband, Mike. Now, Pam would like to hear the Mamas and Papas, I Call Your Name. She said her mum, Pam, would sing this quietly while tidying the house. And I'm thinking of her today and always. And that comes from daughter Patsy and granddaughter Georgie.

Listen, People. That was a song by Derek, Carl, Peter, Barry and Keith, who of course make up Herman's Hermits, that Bob's dad Brian would put on when someone in the family needed advice. He was a good listener. He would sit at the table, hands wrapped round his coffee mug, and talk gently about looking after one another. The song became a reminder of his steady, kind, simple wisdom that he portrayed to others. For Leslie now in Portsmouth, who says, I remember my parents dancing to this song at a party, laughing louder than anyone else. Later in life, they joked that the song made them feel young again. Now it carries a very different meaning, the feeling of being an island without them, missing the way they lit up a room, and I miss them always. And this is Joe Dolan and Make Me an Island.

That's the sound of Joe Dolan and Make Me an Island. I seem to remember that that was one of my dad's favourite songs as well. Right, for Kim in Drayton now, who's asked me if I can play Matt Munro singing Softly As I Leave You, as it reminds her of the quiet moments of saying goodbye and how she held her mum's hand in hers in those last minutes. The song feels like that final softness and the way that mum slipped away with grace. So especially for you, Kim, this is Matt Munro and Softly As I Leave You.

was a lovely sound of Matt Munro, especially for Kim in Drayton. My dad, Ron, would always play Wichita Lyman on long drives. He would tap the steering wheel or hum along, lost in thought, so much so that sometimes we would take the wrong turn. Such funny memories, but wonderful ones too. So especially for Paula, Ron and Kev, this is Glenn Campbell with Wichita Lyman.

Glenn Campbell and Richard Lyman, especially for Paula, Ron and Kev. This one brings back the everyday moments, reaching for the phone to tell something funny or hearing a phrase that someone used to say. You can remember standing in the kitchen, hearing this song and realising how deeply someone's absence had settled into your life. I'm sure we have a story we can relate to with this song by Andy Williams.

a lovely piece of music to reflect on there for a few minutes. That was Mantovani and Love is Blue. Even if it was just the two of them together in the living room, my parents, Will and Nora, says Paula, would pull you close, sway gently and smile in that way that said everything without words. This song by Tommy Edwards now feels like a promise that they left behind. And this is especially for you, and please love me forever.

0: Tommy Edwards with Please Love Me Forever. You remember watching them leave for work or on a trip away, wavering from the window or the doorway, quite often in your dressing gown or nightwear. You never liked being apart, even for a day. Now the distance is bigger, but the memory of those small goodbyes makes a song feel tender rather than sad. And for Barbara in Cosham, it was this song by Billy Fury, Away From You.
1: And now meet one of our long-established pop stars who this week has made it back to the charts, Billy Fury.

That's the Merseybeats, I Think of You, and that was dedicated to Shirley's best friend of 45 years, Mary Ann. They did everything together, holidays, theatre trips and shopping. And she says the good times are never forgotten. Right, good afternoon, Gordon, if you're listening there in Portsmouth, and I hope you are. Last week I had the pleasure of meeting Gordon, who would like me to play a couple of songs in memory of his brother John. John's favourite artist was the singing cowboy Gene Autry, and his favourite song was this one, You Are My Sunshine.

In retirement, John and Gordon shared many adventures together, from visiting the Eden Project, cruising on P&O's Aurora, and travelling to Belgium to visit the war graves, including the resting place of their grandfather and uncle in Zeebrugge from the First World War. And in their memory, that was The Roses of Picardy by Richard Talbot, especially for Gordon. And his brother John's farewell service takes place at Porchester next Wednesday on the 29th of July. Yesterday was the farewell service for Robert, or Rob Cooper. And on behalf of Ella, Mark and Hannah, here are two of the songs that were played at Rob's service.

0: That was the Moody Blues and the Beatles with This Boy in memory of Rob Cooper. Good afternoon to Andrew over there in Spain, who's sitting on his sunny terrace. So from sunny England to sunny Spain, this is especially for you, Andrew, and this is Three in a Row by Shirley Bassey.
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0: Jeffrey James of Greenwich was proud to sponsor 3 in a row on Angel Radio and enjoys fond memories of Arundel and Ford.
1: That was 3 in a row there, especially for Andrew, who's sitting on his terrace out there in sunny Spain. So I hope you enjoyed that, Andrew. Have a great holiday and see you, not till September, I don't think. But anyway, have a great time. This is Doris Day and Secret Love.

In memory of Florence Adscombe, known as Marge, her farewell service will take place at the Oaks tomorrow at 4 p.m. And on behalf of daughters Kim and Nick, that was Doris Day with Secret Love, which Marge always sang when she was doing the cooking and the ironing, and Vera Lynn with the White Cliffs of Dover, which Marge would always sing at bedtime, bless her. I look forward to meeting you both tomorrow. Right, in December 1977, my then girlfriend introduced me to the world of songs of this immense singer without equal. She and I got married in October 1980 and were together for 35 years until she passed away. We had the fortune of having seen Engelbert sing live on two occasions, and what a personality of a singer he was. My beloved wife Jean and I, Carl, enjoyed listening to all his beautiful songs, but today I would like to hear Engelbert Humperdinck singing The Last Waltz, especially for you. Here we go.

Engelbert Humperdinck with The Last Waltz. The year my dad Frank passed away, says Hayley, I was just 5 years old. I'm 49 now, and I hope I've made him proud. I miss the person I never got to know, but he still means everything to me. Whoa.

That's Neil Sedaka with You Mean Everything to Me. Right, this song by Dave Clark Five. Myself and my date were dancing to this song one night. Boy, those were wonderful times back then. I've never forgot, and God bless all of you who remember this song, says Sandy, and can relate it to someone special in your life. This is Dave Clark Five with Put a Little

especially for Sandy, and Put a Little Love in Your Heart by Dave Clark 5. For Philip, this brings back great memories of beautiful sunny Sundays. Nothing much to do but relax and just enjoy the day. Church, bountiful breakfast cooked by their father on the only day he had off in the week. Stores were closed, of course. Radio stations played the hits one after the other. Only a couple television stations, no cell phones or computers or internet. Books, newspapers, 45s and LPs. Way fewer cars. You just took the time to slow down and reflect. It was an innocent time. Life unfolded patiently and one step at a time. It was a little lonely, he said, but I remember, and we made it through. And this is especially for you with Spanky and the Gang, and Sunday will never be the same.

That's Sparky and Our Gang, and Sunday Will Never Be the Same from 1967. Good afternoon, Thelma, and this is especially in memory of your husband, David, who passed away 7 years ago yesterday, and his favourite song, Every Time We Say Goodbye, by Ella Fitzgerald.

What a beautiful song by Earl Grant from 1958, At the End of the Rainbow. One of the burial songs that we used for my father's memorial service, says Ian. It was a day before Valentine's in the year 2021. We're all happy, finally he will be reunited with my mother, which indeed this song proves our parents' eternal love for each other. Hope to see them again one day. God bless them. And that comes from Ian. It certainly was a song full of inspiration and hope.

That's the Starlighters and I'll Whistle, a happy tune from 1951. Well, that brings us to another 2 hours of sharing wonderful stories and songs for those we've loved and lost. That tune just now was in preparation of tomorrow's midweek request show tomorrow evening with Ivan, as I do believe he's got some whistling going on. So that should be fun. I'll look forward to that. So until next week, I'll leave you with Ray Conniff and Memories Are Made of This. Take care.

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0: Crosser, this is Denise. Could you play a song for baby David? I let him listen to your wireless show on Angel Radio. It's wonderful. He drifts off to sleep straight away.
1: I don't suppose you've heard of Wireless Waffle by Peter Cross. He is very old. It's by Peter Cross. You have? Oh, that's wonderful. He's on Angel Radio, you say. I thought nobody listened to him anymore. Thank you so much.
2: Ah, good old Peter Cross. We don't just help in the nasty things in life, like a blocked drain. We're there for the nice things, too.

is it good songs, isn't he? Bobby Darin and Beyond the Sea. Hello, good afternoon. How do, as Wilfred used to say, one for the older folks there, with respect, welcome along. If it sounds like I'm in an aircraft, I've got a big fan. I will move it out the door in a minute, but it's one of these great big things about 2-3 foot tall, and I'm blooming hot. So it's blowing away quite merrily, but I'll move it back in a minute. Oh, it's gone. Look at that. Pat's done it. Welcome. Well, I suppose it's quiet now. Welcome along. It's one of our regular Tuesday. That means Pat's back, I'm delighted to say. And we've got all our regular features. I didn't know he could sing. What have we got with the middle bit? We're going back to the old days of... What are we going back to? Old wireless and TV shows. We always get a good response to those. So, memory caps on, or whatever it is you say. That's around about 2:30. Pat's pick, Pat's choice, call it what you will. Hopefully we've got some music you'll enjoy this afternoon. Some of the old favourites in the 50s and 60s, even the 40s. Do get in touch with the programme if you feel like it, by either giving us a call or send us an email. I think one of the phones is a little bit up the chute at the moment, but Pat will put me wise on that one. If it's the same number you have to ring if you're going to join in these little competitions we got. Fancy a bit of Cliff?

0: you very much to one or two of you that took the time to say they enjoyed last week's Tuesday. We did the odd little Tuesday special when Pat's off. Last week it was Burt Bacharach, Hell David, music, and Frank Sinatra for an hour. Thank you. I got some nice responses to it, so it makes a change. Still to come, I think we've got another 1940s special, which I'm looking forward to. I'm hoping we're going to get the Ukes of Wallington in, the ukulele band, over 20 of them last time. They play live in our reception area, and we put it live on the air, and I think they're going to do sea shanties for us. Some of you knew of the DJ that very kindly does the jingles. He's done it for my 60s show on a Saturday morning for years now. Johnny Diamond, who's a big name, one of the biggest DJs in Hampshire way back in the 60s, 70s. He was based at the Royal Pier in Southampton, worked with all the great bands of the time. He lives in Spain now, been living there with his lovely lady for quite a few years now. Very happy over there. But he makes these jingles and they're brilliant. And I've kept on and on and on at him. Why don't we do a little hour special? Tell us a little bit about your life, which he started to do. And let me know some of your favourite tunes. I'll do an hour dedicated to you. He's not going to fly over or anything like that. It's just not a thank you, but an appreciative hour of Johnny Diamond music. And hopefully we might get some memories of the gigs he played, because he played all over gigs, fashion expression, played all over the place. So Johnny Diamond special as well. Talking of his jingles, very clever man. Here's one.
1: Ladies and gentlemen, this is the Peter Cross Show. If you like music, that's too bad. But he's doing his best. Despite being tone deaf, as you probably know, Peter is what we call a bust. From the shoulders up, he is very happily married, but his wife isn't.

0: Johnny Mathis. Right, here we go then. If you'd like to join in, as quite a few of you do, our I Didn't Know He Could Sing. I don't know, this is difficult. We've had him before. I think singing a different song, I think this is difficult. But you can have as many goes as you want if you can get through. Don't forget, it's just Pat on the phones. You can always send an email, but the phone number, we're hoping this one works, is free, as you know, 0800 014 1955. 0800 014 1955. 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Wherever you are in the world, we do get people who join in all over the place, so we'd love to join in today on this lovely, it's not blazing hot sunshine today, it's a bit overcast, still warmish, but not as humid and not as hot as we've had, which I think will probably appeal to a few people. But anyway, let's have a play of this. Who do you think he is? Well, I didn't know he could sing.
1: Who's wonderful? Who's marvellous? Miss Annabel Lee. Who's kissable? Who's lovable? Miss Annabel Lee.
0: Come. A bit later on I will, if the phone doesn't ring. I usually pay a bit longer. But here he is then. I didn't know he could sing. No clues yet.
1: Who's wonderful? Who's marvellous? Miss Annabel Lee. Who's kissable? Who's lovable? Miss Annabel Lee.
0: Tricky. I'm not sure, even if you saw a picture of him, you say, oh, instantly, who? Because he was on TV way back, 60s. And the wireless, on the wireless for a lot longer, but anyway, if you think you know, go on, have a bash. 0800 014 1955, you'll get through to Pat, or send an email, studio@angelradio.uk.

Bit difficult. Our voice, I've just been told. 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Oh, I don't know. Without giving it away. I mentioned 60s, didn't I? Saturday night. Yeah, that's a good clue, isn't it? Saturday night, 60s. Yeah. Think pop music. Go on, Pete, go for it. Think of a very unnecessary sacking. I do, yeah. Shouldn't have got rid of him. Here he is again.

0: forget that she's exclusive. Da-da-da-da.
1: Who is he then? Go on, have a bash. I think there's another telephone number. Pat might tell you, but I think people are ringing and getting through on our normal ones. So if there's any change in that, I'll let you know. Talking of the 60s, there was a programme. It was one of those like Marmite programmes. You either liked it or loathed it. But it starred the very talented Anthony Newley. I can't remember much about the programme, but it was... was it called The Rise and Fall of Granny Slade? I think that was it. But Max Harris wrote the theme, and this may be

0: I knocked on the door.
1: Come in. Ah, Mr. Horn.
0: Ah, Chew. Well?
1: Ah. Sir, you have discovered my plan. I'm not saying this. Absolute rubbish. I'm mad with my training and background. I'm a dramatic actor.
0: Oh, yes.
1: I want a part with some body in it. Once more, unto the breach, dear friends. You see, once more, close the wall up with our English dead. Dead with it. That's what I want. I've been trained for it. I want to wear tights. I've got the legs for it. The legs, I've got good firm calves, I have. Go on. Have a feel of my calves.
0: No, thanks. I'd sooner not, if you don't mind. Look, we're getting behind.
1: That's all you want me for, getting cheap laughs. I'm an artiste. I'm not lowering myself.
2: Come on, Ken, this is embarrassing.
1: Embarrassing? It's me that's embarrassed. It's all right for you. You get good meaty parts with a bit of class in them, you
2: do. Oh, would
1: you
2: mind?
1: Yes, you and you, Paddock. You keep well in with Kenny Thorne, don't you?
2: Don't say
1: yes,
2: it. I do
1: any
2: nothing
1: part with a bit
2: time.
1: Of culture, you
2: Stop
1: get
2: it.
1: I've been held back, I have, just because I'm a grammar school boy. I've fought my way up from the gutter. I could have been a star.
0: Somebody.
1: I could have been a magazine.
0: Somebody talk to him. Burn a feather under his nose or something.
3: I'll do the part, Ken, if you like. Honestly, I will. I don't mind, yeah. I'd take a good Japanese and I could do it. Honestly, I could. Let me do it, Miss Horne. Get rid of him. He doesn't like you. He's never liked you. I'll do the part. Come
1: yes,
3: on.
1: You would, wouldn't you? You would, yes. Yes, you'd do anything to get a bit of attention, you would. That's it, you see. You all hate me. I've never been loved in this show. I've never been loved.
0: No.
1: I've not been loved. Nobody loves
0: of
1: me.
0: Of course we do.
1: No, you don't.
0: Yes, we all do. We all do.
1: Well, say it then.
4: We all love you.
1: Eddie Braden didn't say it. Make him say
0: it. Edwin.
3: Oh,
0: please,
3: very well, man.
0: Please.
3: I love you.
1: There wasn't any real warmth in it. Great airy hypocrite. What about the producer? Look at him up there in that control box. Look at him glowering at me. Make him say it. Go on.
0: John, would you mind?
5: Oh, all right, I love you. The whole BBC loves you. Now, will you get on with the show?
1: Please?
5: Please.
1: That's better. Ah, so, Mr. Hunt.

0: Bill Black's combo and the old Elvis tune. It's not Simon D. No, it's not Tony Blackburn. Sensational Tony Blackburn. It's not Alistair Cook. I'll play him again in a minute. You're on the right lines. BBC. Oh, it was one BBC. Oh, yeah, BBC Wireless. ITV, Saturday Night. 60s. Yep. I'll play him again after this, which is our movie trailer.
1: Mr. Charlotte, I'm Gertrude Lawrence, and I've come all the way from...
2: I do not employ undisciplined amateurs. This is the Vaudeville Theatre, not Margate Pier.
1: If the lady's naughty but proper, if the lady's chicer than chic, if her escorts must wear a topper, and each man's the man of the week, if she rides around in a brand new foreign car, the chances are the lady's a star. I'm Bert. Perhaps you've heard of me, Bert. You've had word of me jogging along, hearty and strong, living on plates of fresh air. Sing.
3: Piccadilly,
1: Piccadilly, where the traffic goes one way. In the daytime, they parade down the street, but at nighttime, they eat someone else's sweet in Piccadilly.
4: To you, G. Always has been.
5: Yes.
4: I love you. You know that.
5: Oh, Mr. Aldridge, there is absolutely nothing you could do or say at this moment which would make me laugh.
4: Marry me.
1: My ship has sails that are made of silk. The decks are trimmed with gold.
6: Now we haven't got a penny for the you-know-what. Has anybody seen?
1: Burlington, Bertie from Bow. Not now, Noel.
7: Yes, Gertie, now. This isn't a pretty little part you're playing. It's deadly earnest. If you don't face up to this responsibility, you will go to jail.

0: Christian tunes in that, and old Cowles tunes, the story of Gertrude Lawrence with Julie Andrews, and is it Ronald O'Donnell? Daniel Massey or Raymond. Anyway, they were the stars. A quick little burst at this voice again, all right? Because a lot of you were having a bash. A lot of you would like to hear it again. So here we go. Another 5 minutes we'll keep on this one. Who is it? I didn't know he could sing. Think ITV, Saturday night, BBC Wireless. Saturday morning? Oh, giving it away now.
1: Who's wonderful? Who's marvellous? Miss Annabel Lee. Who's kissable? Who's lovable? Miss Annabel Lee.
0: Go on, have a bash. 0800 014 1955, free of charge, or bung us an email, as Big Cole would say, studio@angelradio.uk. May I wish Barbara all the best, not feeling too good today. Horrible if you don't feel well, best of times, but even on a warm day, doesn't help. Anyway, all the best to you, Barbara, and

0: Very nice. Mr. Sinatra, of course, Pat's joined me, so don't ring just for a while, if you wouldn't mind. Hello.
1: Hello, Peter. Oh, it's nice and loud, yeah.
0: Carries on, doesn't it, this nice weather? It's lovely, isn't it? It's summer, and you can't really complain. But I'm glad the humidity's gone, because that was awful, wasn't it, when we had it really, really bad a few weeks ago. Right, here we go then. Let's put people out of their misery. We had all sorts of answers. The clues may have helped a little. But who was it?
1: Brian Matthews.
0: Brian Matthews. The wonderful Brian Matthews. Sacked by the BBC. Like Jimmy Young. Yeah, they should have sacked him. They went through one of these. We're going to bring new people in. Did it with Jimmy Young. Did it with various others. But Brian Matthews, legend. Who got it?
1: Quite a few people, actually. Quite a few listeners. Donald of Poole was first in. Jenny from Hayling, Alan from Orpington, David from Shepherd's Bush, Wendy and Alan from Farlington, Ray and Barbara, and she's not too well, I think you said that, from Wiltshire, John and Cherry from South Cambridge, posh area, Keith from Ontario in Canada, Tony from Bognor. It's Keith and Kate from Newmarket in Canada, Mike from Durley, Jim and Pat from Chiswick, Joe from London, and Ian from Egham. All said Brian Matthews.
0: Well done to all. Right. Football was rubbish, wasn't it?
1: Yeah. I was really disappointed in that final.
0: Oh, it was painful. They were useless. They were dirty. They were horrible. Argentina deserved what they got. I'm glad Spain won, but disappointing, isn't it? All those people who paid all that money to watch it.
1: All those stars, you know, that you see all flashed. Oh, they all paid all that money. It breaks your heart, doesn't it?
0: Oh, it's like heartbroken how they managed to get a ticket. It was wonderful, isn't it?
1: Yeah, it is.
0: Just think, if they were really famous, you know,
1: they might have got a free one.
0: So there you go. Right, we're now going to have a bash at this. I can't remember what we're doing. Old steam wireless radio shows. Are there any TV ones? I'm not sure.
1: Old time BBC wireless and TV programmes.
0: Oh, right. Well, that's either the answer to the question. All I've got to do is find the blooming CD. Where have I done with it?
1: Is it in the...
0: It's in front of me. Yeah. All right. I remember one of those funny 5 minutes. How many have we got? 12?
1: 11.
0: Well, that all. Right. Okay, now Pat will give you some clues. We made these up just before we went on the air, so they're not going to be, well, they could be helpful, but have a little go. All we want is the name of the programme, obviously. Yes. I mean, you know, we don't want a star or anything like that. So Pat will give you the clue. I shall play the appropriate piece of music, and you've got to write them down. And even if you only got one or two, please join in, because it helps, you know, cheer us up. Well, we don't need cheering up, but it's nice when the phone rings.
1: Yes.
0: Anyway, I'm ready if you're ready.
1: Number one. Do you recall this special agent? Number two. Brian Johnson recording Sometimes Near You.

Number 5, Railway Cutting's most famous resident. Number 6, Mr. Andley. Number 7, the original version of the still-running TV sports programme.

Number 8, Horn, Murdoch and Costa. Number 9, weekly TV panel show companion to My Muse.

0: Finally, number 11, comedian Ted Ray starred in this. That's it.
1: A few tricky ones in there, I reckon, don't you?
0: Nice quiz, that was.
1: Thank you. There were two more, but nice. I thought it was too much for you to do two extra ones, so I missed I missed the last two out. Well, that's it. Look, if people find it a bit difficult, we might ask Pat to come and pop back in again, and we'll do it all again at around 10 past 3. All right, because you've got to around about 25 past, and we get Pat's pick. See, we're doing 2 weeks Friday, not this Friday, the following Friday.
0: Yes, we are. Next Tuesday and Friday.
1: So, looking forward to that as Big Cole and Leslie go and man the tea urn at the Wickham Festival. So, so we got it all ready, haven't we? We're all sorted for that. Anyway, look, if you want to ring Pat, please do 0800 014 1955. Even if you got two or three, you're not going to win a prize. It's just for the fun of it. And as I say, be patient if you can't get through. But if it's convenient to send an email, do that. And it comes through to me as well. So nothing rude. Studio@angelradio.uk.

0: Hello. Hello, hello. Yes? What? No, thanks very much. It's awfully good of you, but I'm much too busy today. Yes. Yes, very, very busy. Yes, thank you. Hello, hello. Yes. No, no. That's awfully kind, yes. But another day, I'm frightfully busy. Yes. Thank you very much.
1: Mr. Buchanan.
0: What is it?
1: I want you to listen to this song of mine.
0: A song?
1: Yes, song.
0: Must you?
1: I really must.
0: Must you? Get it out of your system,
1: I suppose. Yes, I'll play it for you.
0: Yeah, thanks awfully, yes. Yeah. Dear, dear. Sounds like the one I heard yesterday.
1: It couldn't have been.
0: No?
1: No.
0: I think it's awfully good.
2: Mr. Buchanan.
0: Yes, what is it?
2: May I have your autograph?
0: Autograph? I can't write, I'm sorry.
2: I've got a new book special.
0: Yeah, but I'm very busy.
2: I've come a long way, you know.
0: Yes. Equally long way to go back, too, isn't it? Yes. Goodbye. Hello, hello. Oh, no, I'm sorry, no.
3: Your tea, Mr. Buchanan.
0: Tea? Ah, oh, that's different, bless your heart. Every nation in creation has its favorite drink. France is famous for its wine, its beer in Germany. Turkey has its coffee, and they serve it blacker than ink. Russians go for vodka, and England loves its tea. Oh, the factories may be roaring with the boom-a-lacka, zoom-a-lacka, wee. But there isn't any roar when the clock strikes four. Everything stops for tea.

0: last I found it, the lost crosser. After all these years, I heard him on Angel Radio moaning about everything. Then I turned that dial, and I lost him again. What have I done?
1: And in the midst of my soliloquy, a strange feeling came over me. Food became secondary. Why? Because, ladies and gentlemen, I found it. I found it. The lost crosser. That's it, the lost crosser. It hasn't changed. To get a girl, a guy needs money, personality, and good looks. Well, two out of three ain't bad. So let's celebrate. I'm feeling great. I'm the guy that found the lost crosser. And good night, Mrs. Caliban.

K-Star, her take on that song, which so many people have had a bash at over the years. Here's our posh bit this afternoon. I must admit, if I had a top 10 classical music favourites, this would be, I think, probably up there. It stuck with me, this one, since I was about, I don't know, 10 years old. I think I watched a serial. I'm sure it was a Railway Children with Dennis Walton. It might have been something else, but this, I'm sure they used on a BBC, when they used to have serials on a Sunday afternoon, black and white serials on a Sunday. And this I first heard, and it took me about 20 years to get it. I used to sort of whistle it to people in record, oh, don't know that, mate. And believe it or not, my wife got me some classical albums at Carboos. And, imagine rejoicing in my house when I came across this. I found it. Like Jimmy Durante would say.

cool. I like that. It was Norwegian Dance by Grieg. Very nice too. I used to play this on Saturday mornings for Gene and Stuart up there in Stretford. I haven't played it for ages and ages and ages.

two from Sam Cooke, both from the same album. Always nice to hear from you. Mark and Mick have been in touch. We're sitting in the garden, enjoying your radio show, trying to guess the tunes. Well, you got three of them right. I'll say you only get one or two. The thing that's confused me a little bit, I think it's Mark that probably written in. I'd also like to know what the playlist you have for today was. I haven't got one. You probably gathered I'm making up as I go along. I don't have a list. I don't have anything typed out. I just come in as the mood takes me. Same thing with the Saturday 60s. I can never remember what I played 5 minutes after I played them. I just, you know, we make it up as we go along. Don't have a list. But the thing that got me confused, he said, and I don't know if anybody else can help with this, Pat didn't know the answer to it. He said, we enjoy the music, particularly the brass got me hanging on a rope. Now, that's really confusing. I don't know what you're on about. I can't think of a tune I played, if that was a line in it, brass got me hanging on a rope. Can't think of that. Anyway, if anybody should know, is there a tune I played this afternoon with that in it? Please let us know, because you've got us beaten. What are we doing next? This. Oh, yes, that's the quiz. In a moment, I'll try and get Pat to pop back in, and we'll give you another go at the quiz if you'd like to have a go. All right. So give me a minute. Here's, I think it's the original. On Saturdays, we do. Every now and then we play some original versions of hit records from the 60s. The Tremolos recorded, or Brian Poole and the Tremolos had the big hit. I got a feeling this one came first. From America, the Crickets.

0: It's hanging on a rope.
1: Lovely. Thanks. Pat's joined me. Please don't ring just for a while, because we've got no one else to answer the phone. She's in here. Yes. Hang on. Ah, thanks for reading out. This is from Mark. Pat's told me about this. Sorry about the confusion. What I meant was, about 10 records back on your show, you played a tune that was just brass and horns. We really liked it, but I don't know what it was. I'd like to know. The only thing I've got to go on is a tune that the brass sound like a refrain of a following verse, which is, on a rope, got me hanging on a rope.
0: I don't know.
1: Well, do you know what? I brought in this afternoon, you probably gathered, I'm playing one or two instrumentals. Now, I'm trying to think what I played instrumental-wise this afternoon.
0: I couldn't hear it while I was out there. Sorry,
1: no, I played. I played Don't Be Cruel.
0: Mm-hmm.
1: Don't Be Cruel.
0: Wasn't that one?
1: Had a bit of an organ on it,
0: mm-hmm.
1: Right? Don't be cruel, too hard, that's true.
0: Mm.
1: And that was by Bill Black's Combo.
0: I don't think that's what he's on about.
1: I played Java, but that's a piano.
0: Hanging on a rope.
1: It wasn't Chanson no. d'Amour.
0: No.
1: I played Red Roses for a Blue Lady. No. I've got some red roses. Apart from that, I can't think what it was.
0: No.
1: If anybody can think what it is, the only thing I've got to go on is the tune that the brass played sounded like a refrain of a following verse, which is, on a rope, got me hanging on a rope.
0: If anybody
1: can help, it'll come to me. Probably come to me about 3 o'clock in the morning.
0: Maybe.
1: That's Max Miller used to say. Anyway, Pat's going to run through these again if you're stuck.
0: Yes,
1: we got the clues.
0: Yep.
1: I've got the pieces of the
0: board. Right.
1: If you just turn your wireless on, you think, I'd love to join in the quiz. Well, you can now. All you've got to do is tell us what these programmes are. They're all wireless, Steam wireless programmes, or old BBC TV shows. All right? So Pat will give you pretty naff clues, but it might help, mightn't it?
0: Yep.
1: Anyway, over to you, Pat.
0: Number one, do you recall this special agent? Number two, Brian Johnson's recording sometime.

0: Number five, railway cuttings most famous resident. Number six, oh, Mr. Andley. Number seven, the original version of the still running TV program, and this confused everybody. Number seven, the original version of the still run
1: Saturday night for years. Little Leather Football.
0: Oh.

Number 9, Horn, Murdoch and Costa. Well, that was number 8, sorry. Number 9, weekly TV panel show companion to

0: And number 11, comedian Ted Ray starred in this.
1: Good old Ted Ray. There we are. Thank you, Pat.
0: Thank you.
1: Look, you've got about 10 minutes because Pat's got to come back in here and play three of her special picks. So if you've already had a bash, I mean, you can get through and you thought, oh, that one, no, that one, give us a ring. As I say, don't get too excited because there's no prizes, but we do it for the fun of it, he says. I hope you find it fun and entertaining.

Right. That record you're thinking of, you have played it several times in the past week. It goes exactly with those words, but it doesn't have any words. Wish I knew the title. We reckon, some of you may have rang Pat. We reckon, are you still listening there, Mick? We reckon it's this.

There you go. Thank you, Robert. We did play that a few weeks ago. Is that the one, you two? Terrible, isn't it? I'll be thinking of it all through the night, this. If it was that, it was Java, J-A-V-A. Hello, get feedback as well now. Java, J-A-V-A, and it was by somebody or other. L Hurt, A-L-H-I-R-T, L Hurt. Does that help? God, you see, community radio, you see, help. You wouldn't get us on the BBC, would you? No.

Good stuff. Nina Simone. I've just looked at the emails for a little while. Percy's been in. Hello, Percy. My good friend Percy Digmore. Anthony Newley was indeed very talented. Yeah, we played, what's his name? Gurney Slay. I'm going to play my all-time favourite. I was never a great fan of Anthony Newley's singing style, but I appreciate how popular he was. So I'm going to play my favourite, which is a bit of a hit. Originally, I think Bobby Vinton did it in America, so we're going to play Why in a minute. Anthony Newley was indeed very talented, and let us not forget he co-wrote the lyrics to Goldfinger. He did, didn't he? Yeah. But as I say, I don't know. Acting, good actor, wasn't he, as well? Oh, Cockershell Heroes, I think that's my favourite of his. Anyway, this was a hit. This is quite bearable, well, for me anyway.

Right, Barbra Streisand, which we played for Percy, my good chum. And he'd like me to thank over the air Mr. Diamond over there in Spain for some wonderful ringtones, whatever jingles he's done. Pat should join me any second to do Pat's pick, three tunes. So don't ring, just for a while. A lot of people have been ringing, so she's adding up all the marks and everything. Good job we don't do her prizes for this. It'll be terrible if we got it wrong. But she'll be in a minute with three tunes. If I keep saying it long enough, she will be in. Not even reacting. Probably gone off and made a cup of tea. Right. Tell you what, I mentioned jingle. Shall I play this latest jingle I had through? No, I love this.

0: Well done.
1: So this is the quiz. The answers. Number one was Dick Barton. Number two, Down Your Way. Number three, Housewife's Choice. Number four, Andy Pandy. Number five, Hancock's Half Hour. Number six, Itma. Number seven, Match of the Day. That threw a lot of you. Number eight, Much Binding in the Marsh. Number nine, My Word. Number 10, Paul Temple. And number 11, Raise a Laugh.
0: Yeah, that Match of the Day, it was a sort of military band used to play it. And they did that for quite a few years. Mm. And then it went into... what we know today as Match of the Day. Yeah.
1: Okay, let's see what the scores were. Eddie from the Isle of Wight, 9. David from Shepherd's Bush, 10. Donald from Poole, 3. Mark and Mick, 3. Sitting in the garden, watching Dad with his dad on the playlist. Number 10, it's John from Cleveland in West Somerset got 9. Adrian from Bognor Regis, 2. Nick from Worthing, 10. Herbert and David from Sunny Torrington, 7. Robert from Market Bosworth, 9. Tony from Bognor, 7. Angela and Peter from Gosport, 6. Ray and Barbara from Wiltshire. They upgraded from 4 to 7 with our new, when we repeated it. Joe from London, 9. Keith and Kate from Newmarket, Canada, you upgraded yours, Kate, from 7 to 8, so you got 8 correct ones. Alan from Orpington, you upgraded to 10. Ian from Egham, 11. Rob from Yeovil, 8. Derek and Joe from Bracknell, 9. Jean and Stuart from Stretford, 10. Jenny from Hailing Island, 10. Carol from Singleton, 6. Barbara from Havant, 7, and she absolutely loves your music today. Percy did say it was Java, and it was also the closing film theme to Vision On, which she loved as a child.
0: Good Lord. It's a lot of people there, wasn't it?
1: A lot.
0: Good Lord, I thought they'd be watching really the telly or something, or gardening, quiz, or going out for a walk, or whatever, or doing something. But listening to this, my, it is devotion. Now, look, I haven't sorted out, because Pat's been busy, the order she wants her tune. So I often mention Johnny Diamond, who does my jingles. He made me this song. No, I love this. So while I'll bung this on for a second, I can sort out Pat's music. Mm. Here's an excerpt from a chat I had with Larry Grayson a few years ago.
2: many years ago, I was in a show when it's during the war.
0: I wasn't even born then.
2: And I was in a show called, it was an all-male review, yes. It was called Come Peep Through My Porthole. I've been at the Coliseum Portsmouth.
3: I've got to sit down. Ooh.
2: Now, usually I feel as limp as a vicar's handshake.
3: Do you know, I honestly stand here like this, but I'm in a terrible agony.
2: I find that I get this throbbing in the morning.
3: Mind you, I've been very fortunate because, you see, you know, my legs, you know. I mean, you know, I get it all down terrible. Do you get it?
0: Yes. I have a similar thing with my legs when they swell up sometimes. I use that stuff you told me about last time.
3: Well, it's the truth. Valley Jack. You can't get it now. I've got his address. Years ago, I told you about when I used to rub my legs with Fiery Jack. How I got out of bed this morning, I shall never know if I live to be 32. Last week, I had it all down this side. I couldn't get the beef tea to my lips. Now, this week, I've had it all down this side. Can't wait for next week. I got up the other morning and I went all limp. No, I think it's the brown bread.
2: Yeah, you see, but I won't give in. Because I don't feel my age, you know. I know you do. We can hear you in the morning on the radio and sometimes I feel for you.
0: But I look at you and I think how young you look.
2: That's the nicest thing you've said to me. That's why I always come on your shows, you see, because you say the nicest things. You have such a lovely smile as well, I was told to say. What's he doing there?
0: Oh, that's the captain. He's always going on these cruises for weeks on end.
2: How common! He wears a wig.
0: Larry, thank you so much for coming on the show today.
2: Absolute delight, Peter. By the way, are you any relation to Poppetin Pete, the postman?
0: Not as far as I know.
2: I didn't think so. Your hands are too small.
0: Although I did bump into Everard once.
4: Before I go, for all you people at home,

0: I must just say it once. Shut that door.
1: That was so good.
2: Clever,
1: really, really, really.
2: Thank you, John.
1: Clever.
2: Pat's
1: great
2: pick.
1: Fun.
2: Here we go.
1: Right, first choice today is a song made famous by Ray Price, 1956, but we're not going to play this. It was written by Ralph Mooney and Chuck Seals together. Here we're going to hear Jerry Lee Lewis with Crazy Arms.

Oh, that was a nice one. That was Jerry Lee Lewis with Crazy Arms. Number two, my selection is, this was the B-side of Ooby Dooby, and this is written by Roy Orbison himself with Down the Line.

That was Roy Orbison and Down the Line, which he wrote. Number three. The only connection I have with these records is that Jerry Lee Lewis recorded All Shook Up, but we're going to hear Elvis's version.

0: I'm all shook up.
1: Short and sweet. He wrote that, didn't he? Yeah, Elvis. Did you know that?
2: No, I don't. Are you sure?
1: Yeah. Oh. Fight. Here we go. Got an argument. Get Nigel in. He'll sort us out.
2: Yeah. But anyway, I'm not going to argue.
1: It's a nice choice. Right, look. We're a little bit behind, if, pardon the expression. Yes. So we're going to go on to the one-go question.
2: Yes.
1: Which
2: okay.
1: is?
2: Right. The music is from a little piece of incidental music from which programme?
1: All right. So, yeah. They used to play this every week, virtually. But as Pat said, what's the programme? You only got about 5 minutes if you want to have a go. One-go question.

0: marching. God, that's clue, isn't it?
1: That's why the lady. That's why the lady is a tramp. Tramp. Ooh. She gets too hungry for a dinner at eight now. Hates the theater, but never comes late. She never bothers with the people she hates. That's why the lady is a tramp. Don't go to crap games with the barons and earls. Won't go to Harlem and Hermes and Pearls. She won't dish the dirt with the rest of the girls. That's why the lady is a tramp. She loves the free, fresh wind in her hair. A life without care. She's broke, and that's so. Hates California, it's so smoggy and damp. That's why the lady is a tramp now. She gets massages.

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Oh, we got it right. It was Java. God, grief. Forever. Yeah, that's it. On a rope, on a rope. Got me hanging in a rope. Where'd you get that from? Thanks for all your listeners. Came through with it. Mark and Mick. Carrying on eating their scones. Is it scones? Scones. Anyway, enjoying the good weather in the garden. In a minute, well, in fact, 9 minutes, the lovely Nigel will be in. Okay? This used to be Nigel's theme tune when he used to be with us down at the old station. Remember this?

0: That's nice, wasn't it? Ricky Nelson. He made some nice tunes. Oh, Ricky Nelson. Then he got a little bit serious and dropped the Y. Did, you know, good luck to him. More contemporary stuff. Pat's Join Me.
1: Yes.
0: Yeah, do you remember? It used to be Nigel's tune, that Russ Conway.
1: He was very just good. Saying that. He
0: very
1: was
0: good,
1: just saying.
0: Very good.
1: Takes him back, he said.
0: Takes him back a few years. Right.
1: Right.
0: It was.
1: It was. Dad's Army.
0: Dad's Army, when they all used to do the marching scenes.
1: Yes.
0: And it never used to appear
1: no,
0: with his trousers
1: off. From the film,
0: off.
1: Was it?
0: What?
1: The film. Was it from the film?
0: No, and the TV series.
1: Okay.
0: Never took his trousers off.
1: Didn't he?
0: Arthur Lowe, no. If ever you see him, you never see him in his sort of, your undergarments, whatever they were.
1: Ah.
0: Leggings. That's
1: oh,
0: women
1: yeah.
0: leggings, isn't it?
1: Mm.
0: No, he wouldn't do it. Like... It's great because you see some
1: sensitive.
0: Of the outtakes because he never learnt the scripts at home. He wouldn't take the scripts indoors. Mm. And if you look around some of the scenes, when they did, there was an outtake. I've lost it now. I had it at home. You can see him reading the scripts. When he opens the drawer, the words are in there. He wouldn't learn the words. It's weird, isn't it?
1: Mm.
0: Miserable. But
1: yeah, he was in.
0: Wouldn't sign
1: autographs.
0: What
1: was he like in the Coronation? He was in Coronation.
0: Mr. Swindley, wasn't he? Yeah. Mm. Wouldn't sign autographs either. Yeah,
1: it's
0: strange.
1: I'd
0: be over the moon if people asked me for an autograph. Mm. God, imagine being that well known.
1: Mm. Anyway,
0: who got it?
1: That right? Dave and Linda from the Isle of Wight said Dad's Army. Ray and Barbara from Wiltshire. Tony from Bognor also said Dad's Army. But it wasn't, people were saying Army Game. They got that wrong. And. It wasn't Screen Test, which Percy said. Screen Test, two people say.
0: Chase said he enjoyed your three children. Little creep.
1: Did he?
0: God. I've had words with him on Friday, I'll tell you.
1: Lovely boy. Just one thing. Keith and Kate from Newmark in Canada, I said they got 8 out of...
0: Oh, you didn't get it wrong, did you?
1: Yes, I did.
0: Oh, they can turn.
1: I've got my knuckles wrapped.
0: Yeah.
1: So they got 10.
0: Oh, they can
1: so
0: turn,
1: well
0: you know.
1: Done to Keith and
0: got
1: Kate.
0: Got to be very careful with those two. Yeah.
1: Oh, they deserve to get the right score anyway. Good.
0: Thank you very much, Ray, for your very nice email. And hope things are all back to 100% normal very, very soon. That's Ray down there in deepest, brightest, warm Wiltshire. Bit of a shame if you got... This is your one day off for a month. You think, I'll go on a beach, get a suntan. It's not very suntanny weather,
1: no,
0: is it?
1: No, they'll come down from London to have a
0: Yeah, it's not that special. It's not that great a day today. Look, we haven't got time for you to do the doodahs, the programme guide.
1: Never mind.
0: Apart from saying that Nigel, very good, very good. Nigel's on next, and then Mr. Godfrey will be along later on with all your requests.
1: We'll
0: Pat will be
1: that.
0: Back with... No, you're not. They're not on, are they?
1: No, not on Friday. I've got the day off, so...
0: Yeah, so I think they're going to play some
1: you.
0: Old Big Cole specials.
1: Yes.
0: They've edited, put them together.
1: Yes.
0: And then the following week, it's me and you on Friday night. We should be Big Cole and
1: Tuesday
0: you'll be the choir pirate queen.
1: Yes.
0: Yes. you're my arty. And we're looking forward to that.
1: Okay.
0: We've got all the... We've actually got it already, haven't we?
1: Yes.
0: Yeah. Well, that's it. So, Nigel, in a minute. So, I'll leave you with another instrumental that we used to use as a theme. Bill Smith, lovely chap, Southampton chap. We've got to forgive him for that. Bill used to use Poor People of Paris as his theme. So, we'll do that. From Pat, goodbye.
1: Goodbye.
0: From me, Crosser, goodbye.

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1: Bill and Phyllis from Royston are delighted to sponsor the quizzes on Pete's Wireless Waffle.

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6: Tricia and Michael are absolutely delighted to be sponsoring Tuesday afternoons Nigel on the Bright Side.

Jimmy Dorsey for you and his orchestra and Amapola. Very good afternoon to you. It's Nigel here till 5:30 with Nigel the Bright Side. And I'm going to say a very good afternoon to Tricia and Michael. Many, many thanks for sponsoring this afternoon's show. Well, I was waiting to come on there and I had a nice little surprise from our Pete playing the old Russ Conway China Tea. My old sort of theme tune going back quite a while now. And that brought back lovely memories for me. So many, many thanks there, Pete, for playing that. Lovely programme once again with Pete and Pat. And talking about sort of theme tunes, I started off with, as you know, Jimmy Dorsey and his orchestra and Amapola. My sweet little poppy. The poppy comes in there. So I thought, what a good idea to have that as a theme tune all the while we're making poppies for the Sea of Poppies at Southsea Castle. So that is going to be our little theme tune up until then. Okay, have you got your bells ready? Let's ring a few bells, shall we? I've just been, as I was coming into Haven today, 3 of the old Hare Krishnas having a little tinkle and banging the drum. And oh, I'll tell you what, it was sort of nice to be able to sit there and just relax and listen. So I'm going to pass that on to you, okay? So stop what you're doing and then have a little tinkle, okay?

And there you go, the Vada Kushner temple for you under Hari Krishna. And I've got to tell you a story about this, actually, because I'm going back quite a few years ago. I'd just been playing at the old Lamport Liberal Club, which was a lovely club down in Portsmouth, which is sadly no longer there. And my old friend, the disc jockey, Dave Shirley, he came in, and for some reason that he was a little bit down in the dumps. So afterwards, I went round with Dave and another friend of ours. And funny enough, his name was Tony Smith. But it's not our Tony, it's a different Tony Smith. And we were sort of around the house there. And we'd had a few, well, it was at the Liberal Club, had a couple of drinks while we were there. And we took a few more round to Dave's house. And Tony said, well, he said, I've got to get up for work tomorrow morning, so there's no way that I can have a drink. So I said, because I was trying to cheer Dave up, really, and I said, look, if we sit in a circle and go Hare Krishna for 5 minutes, you can drink as much as you want and you won't get drunk. So me and Dave was having a good old laugh, but Tony was sitting there and he was really into it. Hare Krishna, Hare Krishna. And then he must have consumed a bottle of Bacardi and he wondered why he got drunk. And the next day he said, that Hare Krishna never worked. Oh dear, true story.

I tell you what, when I was coming over here this afternoon, I came over on the old number 23 bus, and I got talking to a lovely lady that was sitting next to me, and her name's Joan. And I was trying to sort of encourage Joan to tune into Angel Radio this afternoon. So, Joan, I know you said you like Petula Clark, so that one, especially for you, okay? And Sailor, welcome to Angel Radio, Joan. It all happens, anything can happen. But the most important thing is we've got some really good old music that takes you all the way back. Nothing after 1969. Golden memories here on Angel Radio. And you get a little bit stupidity on a Tuesday afternoon and on a Sunday. But I'm here, and I, so, oh dear me. Well, I'll put your head on my shoulder. Whoa. Oh dear me, that come up with a bit loud.

What a great tune. Paul Anka and Put Your Head on My Shoulder. And I do apologise about that sort of very loud start there. And I just hope nobody was drinking a cup of tea. I'm getting a little bit of feedback. I hope it's not interfering with you there. I do apologise. Anyway, on a Tuesday, I'd like to find a record which has got a really sort of funny title. And this one has. It goes back to the year 1924, and the artist was called Ernest Hare and Billy Jones, and the tune that they come up with, our little funny tune title of the day, is What Has Become of the Hinky Dinky Parley Boo? Well, we will find out now.

Dinky Parley Boo. 102 years old that came out, amazing. And that was Ernest Hare and Bibby Jones. Now put your hand up if you've sung that before at some particular time in your life. I know, I definitely have. And I tell you what, when I was sort of a little nipper there, I was in the choir down at St. Saviour's Church in Stampshire, and the priest there, Father Talbot, he had a little black band, not a little black band, because we wouldn't have got in it if it was little, but he had a black band. And he used to take the old choir boys out for trips, not just the choir boys, but people in general. And we used to go out on the old trips. And that was one of the songs that we always used to sing in the back. And we used to love singing that one. And also the quartermaster store. Oh, dear me, the old memories coming back there. Happy days, weren't they? Happy days, Jack? Of course they were.

Who? The Who? Who? The Who? And Happy Jack. Well, I'll tell you what, today is Cat Stevens' birthday, and he would be little estimate. Let me have a little 78 years old today, Cat Stevens. Ah, listen, happy birthday to the cat. Happy birthday, dear cat. And this one is I Love My Dog. Oh, dear me, the old dog chasing the cat on his birthday. Oh.

And happy birthday to Cat Stevens. I love my dog there for 1967. So working it out, if he's 78 today, how old would he have been when he actually made that record in 1967? Come on, all you brainy lot, work that out very quickly. So he's 98. No, he's not 98. He's 78. Oh, dear me, I'm getting confused myself now. Oh, I'll have a little workout and come back to you in a minute, okay, after this song. Lee Dorsey. Holy cow.

I tell you what, that record has always been one of my favourites for years and years. It wasn't my favourite before it came out because it wasn't there then, but when it came out, it was my favourite and it always has been. A lovely little bouncy tune. Holy cow, but man, the sound of Lee Dorsey. I tell you what, every so often, which happens to me quite often now, that I start talking about something and then all of a sudden it sort of drifts out of my head. Well, last week I was talking about a group called Just Brothers and they came out with a record called Sliced Tomatoes. And I was telling you all about it and saying that it came out as a B-side. And then later on, when Northern Soul started coming into really into a fashion there, they really re-released it again in the 70s and it became a major record for the Northern Soul scene. I told you all that, but do you know what? I never played it. What a twit I am. So a week later, here we are.

Well, if you just tuned in there, a very good afternoon to you. Welcome to Angel Radio. You're listening to Nigel, and I'm here till 5:30. And we're just in the middle of our Northern Soul spot. And that record I introduced last week, and I am just playing it now. So that's not bad, actually, is it, really? That's got to be some sort of record. Well, it was a record. It was Sliced Tomatoes by Just Brothers. All very good. Another record on the old Northern Soul scene.

I'll tell you one thing, that Angela will be very pleased playing a couple of the old Northern Soul. That's Angela. She do like our little Northern Soul spot on a Tuesday, so we're going to keep that one going, not just for Angela, but for everybody that do like that particular music. And talking about, I've got a little thing here somewhere. Oh, I found it. Now, this is good. I didn't see this. It's been on the side there in Angel Radio, and I haven't seen it until today. It's an Angel Radio charity karaoke night, and this looks really, really good. It's on Sunday, the 23rd of August, and it's taken place at the Lord John Russell down in Portsmouth in Southsea, and you can find that in Albert Road. Now, this is a karaoke night, as I say. It's for Angel Radio, and it's presented by Simon Moon, DJ Wolf, and Candice Jones. There is a rapper on the day, and you can pre-book on this at £7.50, or it's £10 on the door. And looking for people that like to go along there and have a good old sing-song. And I tell you what, I've got to say this really, because I was looking at the card and it says there, all music, and then I sort of read it all wrong, and I thought it said all ears, but it says all ears. So I'm going to read it out, okay? All music, all ears, all welcome, all ears. Now, if you want information anymore, you can ring 02392 481.

9988. 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Or you can contact Candice at angelradio.uk. And now go along there, have a good old sing song, have some fun, and you can support Angel Radio. Now that is, I'll give you that date once again, the 23rd of August. Put that in your book, between 2 p.m. and 7 p.m. I think I'd have to start practicing a little song there. I think I will go in for that. That sounds just very good, very good.

And after the Northern Soul, a little bit of the old Motown. Motown classic for you from Smokey Robinson and the Miracles and the Tears of a Clown. Well, Tuesday and Sunday, really, really, I am lucky because the sponsor of my show is Teresa and Michael down in Huntington. And I tell you what, I couldn't ask for two such lovely people. And Trisha there, I'll get some lovely recipes then. And I've got one for this Sunday. So what you're going to be needing this Sunday is, this is Trisha's raspberry and coconut cake. And we're going to be needing some unsalted butter, so put that on your list. Caster sugar, eggs, South Asian flour, desiccated coconut, and some raspberries, which is either fresh or frozen, some milk, which we got in the fridge, and some vanilla extract. So put that onto your shopping list for this week, and then we'll start baking that. And Trisha's already made two, and she reckons they're absolutely brilliant, and I'm looking forward to making one myself. And I've got to be honest with you, though, I haven't been baking for a while, because of the weather, and it's been very sort of hot in the kitchen, so I've been sort of doing strawberries and different berries and that sort of thing. And I was saying, was it last week, about the strawberries and balsamic vinegar and black pepper? I'll tell you what, I've been having that quite a bit, and our mum don't realise that she's actually having it like that, but she's saying how nice this is. And in fact, we had some blackberries in our sort of not marinated, that's not the word, I can't remember what the word is, but you sort of, it is a marinade in a way, but if you put it into the old balsamic vinegar with the sugar and the black pepper, it draws all the juice out and it really gives it a lovely taste. Give it a go, because it is really good. Anyway, enough of that. I wish you all the very best for next Monday, because next Monday our Trisha's going down for an MRI scan. We'll all be with you on that. And we will definitely be with you on the Tuesday, because next week's a very special day. It's Trisha's birthday. So, I'll tell you what, looking forward to playing some good old songs for you. And I'm going to bring in a cake as well. Magic. Very good, very good.

And there's our bats for you. That's Domino and Blueberry Hill. Very good afternoon to Angela and Peter over in Gosport. And Angela, thank you very much indeed for your email. And at the moment, Angela's very busy ironing. So I do hope that nobody phones you up and you burn your ear. That happened to me once when I was ironing, the phone rang. God, my ear was really, really red. It was red for weeks. Oh,

a good old record there that was called the old Hucklebuck, and that was Mr. Hucklebuck himself. And do you know, I've been looking at for the next record, and do you know, the name of Mr. Hucklebuck has gone completely out of my brain. So I can see his name there and it's gone. So I'm getting one of these sort of senile moments at the moment. So I'll remember his name and I'll tell you that in a second after we listen to a bit of relaxing music. Sentimental Afternoon. And that's what I was looking for by Glenn Miller. And I've come up with this one. So let's see what this one's like. Sounds good anyway.

Well, that was very relaxing there. That was the sentimental afternoon. And I was hoping that would be Glenn Miller, but obviously it wasn't. And the one before that was, in fact, the Hucklebuck was Paul Williams. So now we know.

I'll tell you what, I've got a little squeak again. I do apologise about that. I don't know if you can hear that, but every so often there's a little squeak. So it could be there's a mouse in the studio. Anyway, that one was called Love Factory, and the sound was Louise Laws. So that was our little tune there. I've been trying to find a record by Nikiti Ghani Kitan Itendigo, something like that, but I can't find it. And the reason why I'm looking for that is because our Twitter said, is there any way that you can find that to play? But at the moment, I can't, but I will keep on searching for you. I see what, eventually we do come up with it, but it do take a while.

Now, did that sound like California, Here I Come to You? No, it didn't to me, actually. But I'll tell you what, I put the record back into the wrong wrapper. So that should have been California, Here I Come. And as it wasn't, I cannot tell you until next week what exactly it was, because the cover is down at home. Oh, dear me. I get these sort of days, don't I? Anyway, Barry Wattaway. Wattaway? Yeah, Barry Wattaway. Who is he? He is the drummer of Herman's Hermits. Yes, he is. And today is his birthday. And he's 80 years old today. So another birthday there on the old record front. Barry Wattaway, the drummer of Herman's Hermits. So let's have one of his songs.

0: Yeah.
1: And I've got a good idea there. That is Barry Wattaway actually singing that record from Herman's Hermits, 80 years old today. Mrs. Jones, where did I get that from? Mrs. Brown, you've got a lovely daughter. I tell you what, going to the old dentist and that, the cost of going to the dentist these days, trying to get an appointment, and I said, how much do you charge actually to take a tooth out? And they said, one tooth, is it the front or the back? I said, well, it's at the back. That's £550. £550 would take your tooth out. So I said, is there any way you can do it a little bit cheaper? So they said, well, if we don't give an injection, maybe that I can do it like for £400, but then I'll use gas. I said, £400? That's a lot of money. So I said, is there any, how much can you do it a little bit cheaper if we don't use gas? So he said, well, I'll tell you what, he said, all sarcastically, the cheapest I can do is £25, and I'll do that for you, and I'll do that for you now. I said, well, book it in, I said, because it's not for me, it's for my mum. I don't know why I said that. Mum, I wouldn't do that to you, would I?

Ah, lovely, lovely, lovely. The sound of the Beatles for you and Michelle. I tell you what, it's been hot for the last few weeks now, but today has been really, really close, and I wondered whether or not we've got any chance of rain coming up. So let's have a look at the Angel Radio weather, which is West Sussex, Hampshire, the Isle of Wight and Dorset. Now, if you fancy going swimming today, the high tide this afternoon is at 5:48 and your sunset this evening is at 9:05. Tonight is going to be warm under mainly clear skies with some patchy cloud, and the temperature will be 17 degrees Celsius or 63 degrees Fahrenheit. Well, do you want to carry on reading that? Oh, I'll tell you, he's back again. He wants to read the rest of the... Come on, I'll move the chair. Come on then, here we go then. Okay then, very good, very good. Now the moon this evening is going to be a first quarter moon. And tomorrow, Wednesday, will bring plenty of sunshine. Tomorrow's temperature, it's going to be 22 degrees Celsius, 72 degrees Fahrenheit. And that is tomorrow mid-morning. And then in the afternoon, it's going to get a little bit hotter. Just a wee bit. 25 degrees centigrade. That is 77 degrees Fahrenheit. And that is tomorrow afternoon for you all. The local outlook for Thursday to Saturday. Thursday will be another very warm, sunny day. Friday will be dry and very warm, with a mixture of patchy cloud and sunshine. Ooh. Saturday will have a mixture of patchy cloud, sunny spells, and a slim chance of isolated showers. Now, thank you very much for that. Can I have my seat back and carry on? Oh, yes, sorry about that. Of course you can. Oh,

0: That record's been recorded by quite a few people, brilliant. But that actual version was Don Gibson. Well, I've got to say a very good afternoon to our Maisie. Maisie, I hope that you're feeling better, and I hope that we're bucking you up here on Angel Radio. I'm also going to say a very, very good afternoon to our Sue, who I know is looking after you very, very well. Lots of love from us here at Angel Radio. Ah, I tell you what, wouldn't it be lovely to have a box of chocolates right now? Or a lollipop.
1: Shouldn't we stand up, gentlemen? We've got a blooming heiress in our midst.
2: Would you be looking for a good butler, Elijah?
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4: It's rather dull in town, I think. I'll take me to Paris. The missus wants to open up the castle in Capri.

I'll tell you what, I jumped from the first start of that, and I hope it didn't come over as loud as what it did for my headphones there. That was Alan Chu Orchestra, and If I Were a Rich Man. Okay, let's see what's happening on our wireless today up until tomorrow morning. At the moment, you are coming to the end of Nigel, that's me, Nigel on the Bright Side, sponsored by our Tricia and Michael. And at 5:30, we have Theo Backer, sponsored by our David and Leafy. David and Leafy Shepherd's Bush. 6:05 is the Dance Band Days with Tony Bradley, and that's kindly sponsored by Doreen and Bullock, in memory, loving memory of Mum and Dad. The Navy Lark, sponsored by Sally and Robert and Awesome, is at 6:30. And then at 7:05, we have Light and Easy with Bill Davis, sponsored by our Jane from Nantwich. Tuesday night, our David's in, David Godfrey. He will be with you at 8 o'clock playing your request. And sponsored by Jean in loving memory of our Ellen. Lovely, lovely lady, our Ellen. That was at 8 o'clock. Do you know, every so often my teeth sort of go back inwards and I've got to get them back out again, and all of a sudden it sort of goes like that. Anyway, after David at 8 o'clock at 10:30 is Beagley at Night, and that's part one. And our nighttime shows are sponsored by Millie in Mill Hill. 11:30 is Beagley at Night part two, and at 1:25 is Eileen's Trees. And then we're branching out at 2:35 to Late Night with the Stars with Juliet. And then we've got the music of the 60s with our Dave Gamblin. And that's from 3:35 to 4:35. And then we have the Bob Dylan story with Henry Tuttle. 5:30, the Composers with Ian Horner. And that carries on through till 6 o'clock. It's Classics That We Love with Rod Hardesty. Sponsored by Gilly in Rowland's Castle. Dance Band Days at 7 o'clock, not 11, 7, with Tony Bradley. Sponsored by Doreen and Bullock in loving memory of Mum and Dad. The Good Morning Show tomorrow is at 7:30 with Johnny Mack. Sponsored by Barnum Vintage Vinyl. And then our Olivia. I had a great fun with Olivia on Sunday. She will be in tomorrow morning with a breakfast bustle, sponsored by John and Teresa in Cambridge. And then we have Snap and Crackle with the lovely Sharon. And Sharon will be with you at 9 o'clock, sponsored by Sue and Peter Taylor in France. Let's get another little record on quick. Can I tell you about the Poppies? How are we doing?

Superstar Purple, Stevie Wonder, My Cherie Amour. I tell you what, busy knitting the old poppies, Teresa and Sandy, Mrs. Eaney, Trisha, Sally, Aunt Jill, and we got Knit and Natter in South Sea, we got Sue and Maisie. Many more people are knitting for us for our Sea of Poppies, which will be on display at South Sea Castle. Okay. I'll give you more details about that on Sunday, because we've come to the end of our sort of show this afternoon. I tell you what, thanks ever so much for being with us, and I'm looking forward to being with you on Sunday. Many thanks for Trisha and Michael for sponsoring, and from me, toodaloo, take care.

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You're listening to Angel Radio, and today we start with a song written by Irving Berlin for the 1935 film Top Hat, where it was introduced by Fred Astaire. We're going to listen to Ray Noble and his orchestra, and the voices of Al Bowley, Ray Noble, and the Freshman, Top Hat, White Tie, and Tails.

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2: Well, I say my word.
1: And I trust that you'll excuse my dust when I step on the gas.

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Broken Hearts, written by Berg

And it was the British Charles Diane Decker. And the cover of Connie Froboos' hit Pack die Badehose ein, we heard Never Neverland, a recording of 1954. Oh, Catherine, what did you do? A recording of 1939 by Bob Scholten.

0: Je hebt me voor Jan Klaassen laten staan. 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
1: Waiter, get me a bill of fare.
2: Yes, sir. There you are, right there.
1: Oh, let me see now. What am I going to eat?
2: We have anything you like, sir, from a soup down to a sweet.
1: Well, bring me everything you've got. I'm hungry as a bear.
2: Am I to bring you everything upon the bill of fare?
1: Absolutely everything, except the printer's name.
2: You certainly are a hungry man.
1: I am, and it's a shame.
2: You know, I thought that there was something troubling you.
1: Honestly, I don't know what I'm going to do.
2: Perhaps, sir, I could help you if you care to explain.
1: If this keeps up, there's one thing sure, I'm going to go insane.
2: Now that's too bad, I'm sorry as can be.
1: Well, here's the cause of all my misery. My wife is on a diet.
2: Yes, and mine is on a diet. My home isn't home anymore.
1: She won't feed me potatoes, she stuffs me with tomatoes. Oh, for the pies I adore.
2: This diet thing is an awful disgrace. Why, I'm ashamed to look a grapefruit straight in the face.
1: Since my wife's on a diet,
2: and since mine's on a diet,
3: I'm losing a pound every day.
2: Monday,
1: grapefruit, breakfast, lunch, and dinner. And at night, some orange juice.
2: Well, Tuesday,
1: grapefruit, I keep growing thinner. All my clothes are getting loose.
2: How about Wednesday and Thursday? Are you satisfied?
1: Sure, then I get coffee with grapefruit on the side.
2: Friday till Sunday,
1: it's more than I can stand.
2: Before the 18th day.

I used to linger longer. I miss the detours and curves. When my arms I'd put round her hips, what a lot of fun I had in making two trips.

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Say CC, a recording of 1953 by Eugene Baird.

0: En dat was de Stutter Song by Willie Derby, het stotterliedje, recorded in 1937. Thank you for listening. Hope you enjoyed it. Take care.
1: Bye, everyone. To the next time.

0: Thank you, David in Shepherd's Bush, for sponsoring Theo's programme.
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4: Hello everyone and welcome to the Dance Band Days here on Angel Radio. Do join me, Tony Bradley, to listen to some of the great sounds of the dance bands and the big bands. Hello everyone and welcome to the Dance Band Days. This week we are dipping back into the archive to continue our tribute to Les Allen. This number, Here's Hoping, comes from Les's first recording session with Henry Hall and the BBC Dance Orchestra, dating from October 26th, 1930.

0: Another lovely Irving Berlin number, Maybe I Love You Too Much, with a lovely arrangement by Phil Cardew. Henry Hall and the BBC Dance Orchestra with Les Allen, dating from March of 1933. Henry asked Les to join his band in 1932, and Les agreed, replacing Val Rosing as the vocalist with Henry Hall and the BBC Dance Orchestra. It was to be a very successful relationship, giving Les the chance to broadcast on weekdays and also on some late-night broadcasts, plus a Royal Command performance and an appearance with the band at Olympia in 1933. Les's singing and engaging personality led to further popularity and also to fan mail. It was perhaps inevitable that Les would record some duets, as with this lovely number by Noel Gay and Desmond Carter.
1: Mary was a country maid, Mary was a wee bit good. Mary never went and played with the gypsies in the wood. Mary was a shy young miss, when a fellow came her way, Mary never let him kiss her. Mary used to say, "Hey, no funny business. We'll have a little walk, have a little talk, but no funny business. We'll have a little chat, I don't mind that. You can take me out, hold my hand, that's okay, but you understand.

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And he said, please come a little closer. But she took no sauce from him. She went out riding on a pillion with a man whose name was Goff. But he wanted kisses by the million, and that's where he got off.

0: to change somehow. Everything she used to frown on seems quite different now. Now there isn't much she'll miss, half a dozen men she's got. If they never try to kiss her, she says like a shot.
1: What? No funny business. Why, you only want to walk and you only want to talk and no funny business? You only want to chat, say I can't stand that. I'd hate to walk and I'd hate to chat. Why, nothing good ever came from that. No funny business? Oh, well, I'll say goodbye.

0: Henry Hall and the BBC Dance Orchestra with Phyllis Robbins and Les Allen and No Funny Business, dating from 1933. During his time with Henry Hall, Les also found the time to record solo performances for the Columbia label. In 1934, he recorded one title with his wife Anne and their son Norman, and it was destined to become a very popular hit.
1: Daddy'll be home soon, Norman.
2: How soon, Norman?
1: Why, he's coming in now.
3: Hello, dear. Hello, son. I hope you've been a good boy today. Say, you look tired and ready for sleep.
2: Yes, I am tired, Daddy.
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1: Now you say your prayers and toddle off to bed.
2: God bless Mummy and Daddy and all the little sick boys and girls, and make me a good boy. Amen.
1: There's a good lad. 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
3: And my hug, Norman, and my good night, Kim. 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

0: Good night, son.
1: Good night, Dad.
0: Good night.
2: That's a lovely recording. Little man, you've had a busy day, Les Allen and family. There were to be many more solo recordings throughout the 1930s, and here is just a brief selection of the many and varied titles that Les recorded.

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I picture all your charms. 7, 8, you're at the gate. You walk into my arms. 9, 10, kiss me again.

0: we started. I can't believe we're parted. Where are you?
1: Just a few of the many solo titles that Les Allen recorded as a solo artist with orchestral accompaniment. First, I Saw Stars and Old Faithful, dating from 1934, and then 1-2 Button Your Shoe and Where Are You, dating from 1937. By mid-1934, Les had left Henry Hall and the BBC Dance Orchestra to embark on a solo career. The decision to go solo was borne out by the fact that in a Melody Maker popularity poll in 1936, Les was voted the third most popular male vocalist after Denny Dennis and Sam Brown. Les toured with a small group in 1936, and he also toured with another former Henry Hall vocalist, Kitty Masters. In the mid-1930s, Les also put together a group that were called Les Allen and His Canadian Bachelors, comprising of Les, Jack Curtis, Herbie King and Cy Mack. Well, they might not all have been bachelors, but they were Canadians, and they were very popular. This recording of Mine Alone, dating from 1936, shows just why.

0: During the late 1930s, Les was enjoying a very successful career. There was another Royal Command performance at the Coliseum, plus he appeared on television in 1938 with a show entitled Les Allen and His Two Pianists, Laurie Day and Jimmy Turnbull. And he also appeared in a play, Miss Hook of Holland, in which he toured Britain. Les continued to perform throughout the war, and he also appeared in a show called Melody and Romance, where he was billed as Canada's Golden Voice of Melody. Despite his popularity, in 1948, Les left Britain and returned to Canada, where he eventually left the music business altogether and went into office supplies, until his retirement in 1971. Les enjoyed a happy retirement, and his marriage to Anne lasted for 50 years. Les left us in 1996, at the age of 93. His musical legacy of playing and singing is enormous. He was one of the major stars of the 1930s. So let's end our musical tribute to Les Allen with two more numbers with Henry Hall and the BBC Dance Orchestra that date from 1933. The songs were written by Cole Porter for the musical The Gay Divorce, which featured Fred Astaire. First we hear Night and Day, and then After You, Who.
1: And it was nice to dip into the wonderful Dance Mondays archive once again to pay tribute to that wonderful vocalist of the 1930s, Les Allen. I'm here next week with more of the same, more dance band and big band sounds, so please do join me then. And until then, this is Tony Bradley saying, as always, keep safe and

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0: 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Then we'll begin. The next Vintage Wireless program is sponsored by Sally and Robert from Horsham.
1: Ladies and gentlemen, we present the Navy Lark with our three stars, Leslie Phillips, Stephen Murray, and John Pertwee. With everyone's domestic expenses, there's usually one item which rocks the family budget. Well, in our household, I reckon it's Mrs. Boyle's hairdos. She reckons it's Robin's Sunday morning pie to wallop. But the director of naval expenditure, however, he knows exactly who it is that's mucking up his books. HMS Troutbridge. It's for this reason he's sent for Captain Povey.
2: I'm terribly sorry, Captain Povey. But the Director of Naval Expenditure, Mr. Merivale, is not available.
3: But I have an appointment.
2: Well, he left word that he'd like you to see his personal, private, confidential Undersecretary. Mr. Merivale hoped you'd be amenable to that, sir.
4: Oh, well, I suppose it's unavailable. I mean, unavailable.

Well, Moonglow and Theme from Picnic. I'm sorry, I did get that the wrong way round at the beginning. Released in 1956 for the film Theme from Picnic, and that was performed by Maurice Stoloff and his orchestra. A rather sort of cheesy arrangement, but I do like piano with strings, and for me, there's only one orchestra, or rather one group, sounds orchestral, that really does it for me, and I'm going to play them now with this.

Now, when it comes to piano with strings, that really does it for me. Johnny Pearson and Sounds Orchestral with A Walk in the Black Forest, their very own arrangement from their album The Sounds of Sounds Orchestral. And Johnny Pearson was backed there with Pete McGurk on bass and Alan Ganley on drums. And piano and strings, for me, does not get better than that.

It's a Most Unusual Day. And that was sung by Ray Noble and his orchestra, with backing vocals by the Noblemen and Anita Gordon. It was written by Harold Adamson and Jimmy McHugh, and it was written to feature in the film A Date with Judy, a film photographed in Technicolor and largely served to showcase the former child star Elizabeth Taylor, aged 16 at the time, and Taylor was given the full MGM glamour treatment, including specially designed gowns. Yes, it really was a showcase for the great child star, entitled A Date with Judy. Well, I had a date with Judy some time ago, and Judy, my darling wife, who celebrated a special birthday recently. So this, darling, is for you. Happy birthday. And I know you like Kiss Me, Kate, and I'm playing this especially for my darling wife, Judy, celebrating a big birthday.

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Brush up your Shakespeare. Start quoting him now. Brush up your Shakespeare, and the women you will wow. Just to claim a few lines from Othello,

Only Cole Porter could have written lyrics like that. Brush up your Shakespeare from the musical Kiss Me, Kate. Music and lyrics by Cole Porter. The story involves, it's a show within a show. It's centres around the producer and his wife who are staging the Taming of the Shrew and the problems they're having within their marriage. And there's also gangsters involved, and they were the gangsters singing Brush Up Your Shakespeare. The musical premiered in 1948 and proved to be Porter's only show to run for more than 1,000 performances on Broadway. But in 1914, it won the first Tony Award, Best Musical. And that's a cracker, and I'll play that, as I said, my darling wife Judy, who was celebrating a big birthday recently. Now, let's go from Broadway to the London stage with Tommy Steele. And he moved away from being a rock and roll star to a stage performer very successfully. And one of his first roles was in the musical written specifically for him, Half a Sixpence. So here is Tommy Steele singing Half a Sixpence.

0: A penny
1: is better than none. 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
0: our
1: eternal love.

Oh, Tommy Steele there, singing Half a Sixpence from the show of that name. In 1963 on the West End, 1965 in Broadway, 1967 film adaptation. And the show was loosely based on H.G. Wells' novel Kipps, The Story of a Simple Soul. But it was extremely successful, and Tommy Steele did very well to transfer his skills both from London to Broadway and to great acclaim too. So well done. And we'll be playing a bit more Tommy Steele from some of his other musicals in future shows. Well, that brings us to the end of another Light and Easy here on Angel Radio with me, Bill Davis. And I'd like to say thanks for your company. It's been great having you here in the studio with me. I'll see you again next time. Take care. Look after yourselves. And I'm going to play out with some incidental music from Around the World in 80 Days. It's just snippets and bits and bobs moulded together. Some of the tunes you may recognise. So I'll just press the button to play the music and say thanks for listening. Bye for now.

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1: 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Hello, my name is Andy Bundy and I'm the secretary of the Havant Area Disability Access Group. 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Thank you very much for listening.
2: Hello there, I'm Alan Burnett and I'm proud to be chairman of Portsmouth Pensioners Association, also known as Pompey Pensioners. 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
6: Indeed we are. Very good evening to you. Nice to have your company. And it's Barbara Streisand and People for Wendy in Norwich.

There we go, Barbra Streisand and People. And that's especially for Wendy in Norwich. Thank you for choosing. And now we're off to Beryl and Colin in Drayton. Hello to you. Nice to have your company this evening. It's All or Nothing and Frank Sinatra.

That's Frank Sinatra, All or Nothing for Beryl and Colin in Drayton. Next request is, it's for Bill in Brentford, it's Brooke Benton, Moonlight in Vermont.

Moonite in Vermont and Brooke Benton for Bill in Brentford. Ken in Southampton, hello to you. It's the Les Reed Combo and Spanish Armada.

That's the Les Reed Combo and Spanish Armada, and that's for Ken in Southampton, Julie and Ray in Porchester. Hello to you, Dinah Washington and Brooke Benton. A rocking good way to mess around and fall in love.

That's a rocking good way. Brooke Benton and Dinah Washington to fall in love. And that's especially for Julie and Ray in Porchester. Right, Jane and Malcolm in Gosport. Hello to you, Dave Baby Cortez and Rinky Dink.

There we go. That's Dave Baby Cortez, Rinky Dink for Judy. And that's Jane and Malcolm in Gosport. Val and Ray in North End, Day Trippers and the Beatles.

Simon Says and the 1910 Fruit Gump Comedy for Angie in Southsea. Now we're off to Trish in Portsmouth. It's Nat King Cole, My Flaming Heart.

My Flaming Heart, and that of course was Nat King Cole for Trish in Portsmouth. And now we're off to Jamie in Totten. Hello to you, get thy bearings, and here's Donovan.

Get thy bearings, and that's Donovan for Jamie in Totten. Alan in Orpington, hello to you. Nice to have your company. Thank you for your email. We've got your request coming up in a moment. Stuart in Purbrook, thanks for your message. This is, of course, Otis Redding, and I've got dreams I've got dreams to remember. Hope you enjoy this one, Stuart, and thank you for your message. Right, it's time for question number one. The Merseybeat sound is closely associated with which British city in the 1960s? Answer A, Manchester, B, Birmingham, or C, Liverpool. The Merseybeat sound is closely associated with which British city in the 1960s? Answer A, Manchester, B, Birmingham, C, Liverpool. 02392 498 556 or David at angelradio.uk.

0: Pain in My Heart, that's the sound of the Rolling Stones for Alan in Orpington. Tony in Bognor Regis, hello to you. It's the Drifters Steam Packet. Thank you for your email, Tony.
1: Earlier in the show, you heard the Steam Packet, which has been established for quite some time now. John, things working out as you hoped and planned?
2: Oh, yes, Brian, in many, many ways. Things are going very, very well at the moment. I think we've all developed tremendously musically in the last year now, isn't it?
3: Yes, yes, yeah. You've not as yet, Brian, made a record together, any of you?
4: No, we seem to run into difficulties here because we're on different labels and there seems to be a difference of opinion as to which label should release the record. But I'm sure that we'll probably get over all that very shortly.
3: And,
4: we hope to put something out altogether.
3: Fine. John, tell us about your record. This is, as we know, not with the Trinity or the Steam Packet.
2: No, it's with 1001 strings, more or less. It's got such a big thing. It's a sort of almost Phil Spector type backing, which a friend of mine called Bob Leeper arranged. And he is a leaper too. And it's a song that was written by a group of, a very strange group of gentlemen in the States called the Strange Loves. Mm. They just wrote the Mersey's hit, you know, the song Sorrow. Yeah. That's our tune as well.
3: And this, what's yours called?
2: It's called The Drifter.
3: I see. Well, we haven't got the Leaper, so can we do it with the Steamer?
2: Yeah, certainly. We'll have a go anyway.

There we go. That, of course, was Angel Radio. That was the Drifter and Steam Packet for Tony in Bognor Regis. Fred and Pat in Southfields, here is Herb Alpert's Tawana Brass Monday.

There we go. That, of course, was Herb Albert's Tijuana Brass Monday Monday for Fred and Pat in Southfields. Jackie in Southsea, hello to you. Here is Gene Pitney and 24 Hours from Tulsa.

24 hours from Tulsa. That's especially for Jackie in Southsea. Right, we asked you, the Mersey Beat sound is closely associated with which British city in the 1960s? Answer A, Manchester, B, Birmingham, C, Liverpool. Jenny in Hayling Island, Neil in Santa Monica, Linda in Porchester, Trish in Portsmouth, Beryl and Colin in Drayton, Fred and Pat in Southfields, Tony in Bognor Regis, Sylvia and Teddy in Romsey, Thelma in Gosport, Carol in Singleton, Trevor in Biggin Hill, Nikki and Paul in Southampton. Of course, it was answer C, Liverpool. That's the answer to question number one. Right, here is question number two. The Kinks, a British rock band, had a hit song that commented on the English class system dedicated to the follower of what? The Kinks, British rock band, had a hit song that commented on the English class system called Dedicated to the Follower of What? If you think you know, 023 92 498 556, or david@angelradio.uk. Ben in Southsea, hello to you. You like Matt Monroe and From Russia with Love.

for Ben in Southsea, that's from Russia with Love and Matt Munro. Team Royal Richard and Simon to remember, and it's our Bell Buddies, Chuana Brass, This Guy's in Love with You.

Timo, Richard and Simon there. Herb Albert, it is to Anna Brass. This guy is in love with you to remember Anne. Oh, lots of answers that came in on our quiz. It was absolutely really, really busy when it went through. We asked you the Kinks, a British rock band, had a hit song that commented on the English class system called Dedicated to the Follower of What? Any idea? 02392 498 556. Hello to John in Leicester. Hello to you. Nice to have your company. Thank you for your message on the email.

thanks to John in Leicester. That's especially for you, John. The Kinks, a British rock band, had a hit song commented on the English class system called Dedicated to the Follower of What? Of course, your answer was fashion. Neil in Santa Monica, Sylvia and Teddy in Romsey, Jenny in Hailing Island, Fred and Pat in Southfields, Thelma in Gosport, Tony in Bognor Regis, Alan in Orpington, Trevor in Biggin Hill, Pauline in the Isle of Wight, Trish in Portsmouth, John in Leicester and Carol in Singleton. Well done for question number two. Here is question number three before we carry on. Which iconic British music venue located in London has hosted the Proms Classical Music Festival every summer since 1941? Which iconic British music venue located in London has hosted the Proms Classical Music Festival every summer since 1941? 0239249856. Frank Jarovic in Heaven There's No Beer. That's especially for Big Sammy in Bristol.

There we go. Big Sammy in Bristol there. Frank Janovic. And in heaven, there's no beer. Thank you for your email. Karen Quiz question. Which iconic British music venue located in London has hosted the Proms Classical Music Festival every summer since 1941? Any ideas? 02392 498 556. Baron Delilah in Dawlish. Here's Neil Diamond's Sweet Caroline.

Neil Diamond's Sweet Caroline. That's especially for Barry and Delilah in Dawlish. Right, we asked you which iconic British music venue located in London has hosted the Proms Classical Musical Festival every summer since 1941. Of course, you were looking for the Royal Albert Hall. Thelma in Gosport, Jenny in Hayling Island, Neil in Santa Monica, Trevor in Biggin Hill, Beryl and Colin in Drayton, Tony in Bognor Regis, Trish in Portsmouth, Wendy in Norwich, Alan in Orpington, Barry and Delilah in Dawlish, Sylvia and Teddy in Romsey, Fred and Pat in Southfields, and Alice in Portsmouth. That's question number three. Ready for question number four. Which British author is best known for her crime novels featuring the detective Hercule Poirot? Which British author is best known for her crime novels featuring Detective Hercule Poirot? Any ideas? 023 924 98 556 or David at angelradio.uk. Now we're off to Donna in Brighton. She'd like Harry Nilsson, Mr. Bojangles.

Oh, Mr. Bojangles, and that was Harry Nilsson, and that especially was for Donna in Brighton. Which British author is best known for her crime novels featuring the detective Hercule Poirot? Any ideas? 02392498556. There was a programme on the television just recently, and it was David Suchet who played Hercule Poirot, followed the author on the British Empire tour, and went everywhere that this particular lady went. We don't sleep in the subway with Petula Clark, and that's for Kay in London.

Padula Clark and Don't Sleep in the Subway for Katie in London. Well done to Fred and Pat in Southfield, Sylvia and Teddy in Romsey, Jenny in Hayling Island, Wendy in Norwich, Trish in Portsmouth, Beryl and Colin in Drayton, Thelma in Gosport, Alice in Portsmouth, Tony in Bognor Regis, Alan in Orpington, Emma in Bishop's Waltham, John in Leicester, and of course Neil in Santa Monica, Trevor in Biggin Hill. What we're looking for, which British author is best known for her crime novels featuring the detective Hercule Poirot? Agatha Christie was what we're looking for that one. Oh, are you ready to go on with the second to last question? In the TV show Blackadder, who played the character Edmund Blackadder? In the TV show Blackadder, who played the character Edmund Blackadder? Any ideas? 02392 498 556. And David at angelradio.uk. The Casuals and Jessamine, and that's especially for Edward in Halifax.

There we go, The Casuals, Jessamine for Edward in Halifax. In the TV show Blackadder, who plays the character Edmund Blackadder? Ooh, lots of good answers coming in. Well done, Neil. Yes, you're definitely correct. I would have accepted your first answer, because I did laugh when it came through. Thelma in Gosport, hello to you. Nice to have your company. And especially for you tonight, it's from the lady that you met in the spa a few weeks ago. It's this is Johnny Mathis and Every Step of the Way.

0: Every Step of the Way, and that was Johnny Mathis, especially for Thelma in Gospel from the ladies she met at the spa a few weeks ago. Sylvia and Teddy in Romsey, Jenny in Hailing Island, Neil in Santa Monica, Beryl and Colin in Drayton, Alan in Orpington, Fred and Pat in Southfields, Tony in Bognor Regis, Trevor and Biggin Hill, Kay in London, Barry and Delilah in Dawlish, and Alice in Portsmouth. We asked you in the TV show Blackadder who played the character Edmund Blackadder. Of course, it was Rowan Atkinson that was your answer, so well done to everyone that got that one right. And I would have accepted Mr. Bean as well. Talking about Mr. Bean, does everybody remember when he came to Southsea and he lost the baby at the seafront? Perry Como, Catch a Falling Star for June in Wakefield Court.
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match of falling star Perry Como for our June in Wakefield Court. The Cutty Sark, a historic ship, is located in which London district known for its maritime history? The Cutty Sark is a historic ship, is located in which London district known for its maritime history? 02392 498556 or david@angelradio.uk. Thelma in Gosport to remember her husband David Elmer Cogan with you in mind.

For Thelma in Gosport, and to remember how her husband David with you in mind, and Alma Cogan. Hello to Jeff in you're actually in the place, and you can actually see the top of the mast of the Cutty Sark. Well done to you, Jeff. You're perfectly right. The Cutty Sark, a historic ship, is located in which London district known for its maritime history? Any ideas? 02392 498 556, or David at angelradio.uk. Here it comes again, the Fortunes, and that's for Liz and Patrick in Dublin.

There we go, the Fortunes, here it comes again, and that's especially for Liz and Patrick in Dublin. Well done to the following people: Sylvia and Teddy in Romsey, Fred and Pat in Southfields, Neil in Santa Monica, Jenny in Hayling Islands, Tony in Bognor Regis, Alice in Portsmouth, Kay in London, Edward in Halifax, Beryl and Colin in Drayton, Alan in Orpington, Trevor in Biggin Hill, and Jeff in Greenwich. Well done. Yes, the London district is Greenwich. So well done for everyone that got our quiz questions right tonight. It's the taking part and having fun and having a go. June in Gosport, hello to you. Here is Dame Shirley Bassey for All We Know.

0: Angel Radio on this Tuesday evening in loving memory of Ellen in Waterlooville, sponsored, of course, by Jean. Right, now we're off to Chris in North London, Chuck Miller and the Auctioneer.
1: Hey, well, all right, sir, here we go then. What are you going to give for him? I bid 25, will you give me $30, 30, make a 30, bid at 30, 35, not a 40, make a 40, bid at 40, not a 5, 5, 5, make

0: now, $50, 50, will you give me 50, make it 50, bid it to mama, $50, will you give me 50, hooter, give me $50 bid. $50 beater now, 55, will you give me 55, make it 55, bid it to 55, sold that hog for $50 bill. Hey, well, all right, sir, open the gate and let him out, and here we go, and what are you going to give me for him? I bid 25, will you give me $30, 30, make it 30, bid it 35, now to 40, make it 40, now to bid it to 40, now to 55.
1: 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It's Angel Radio on this Tuesday evening. Nice to be with you. It is coming up to 9:44 on this Tuesday evening. Nancy Sinatra, Lee Hazelwood, Summer Wine, and that's for Linda in Porchester.

There we go for Linda in Porchester, and that is Lee Hazelwood and Nancy Sinatra and Summer Wine. It's Angel Radio on this Tuesday evening in loving memory of Ellen in Waterlooville, sponsored by Arjean.

How about it? It's Tawana Brass. Monday, Fred and Pat in Southfield, Trevor in Biggin Hill, Chris in North London, Jenny in Hayling Island, Alan in Orpington, Barry and Delilah in Dawlish, Alice in Portsmouth. Yes, that was my double. Right, Sylvia and Teddy in Romsey. Here's Roy Orbison and Lana.

0: There we go for Sylvia and Teddy and Romsey. That's Roy Orbison and Lana.
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Winner of the 10 o'clock vote there, the Bee Gees, to Love Somebody from 1967. Nikki and Paul in Southampton, hello to you. I Feel Fine and the Beatles.

For Nicky and Paul in Southampton, that's The Beatles and I Feel Fine from 1964. Hello to Pauline on the Isle of Wight. Here's the Four Preps and Big Man.

The Full Preps, the big man, that's especially for Pauline in the Isle of Wight. Thank you, Pauline, for your call. All on number 27 for Trish in Portsmouth. Nat King Cole, Nightlights.

Nightlife and Nat King Cole from All at 27 to Trish in Portsmouth. Now we're off to Donald in Aberdeen, and this is Doobie Gray and Rose Garden.

There we go. I never promised you a rose garden. Do be grey. Kay in London, hello to you. Nice to have your company. And could I be dreaming? And it's The Love Affair.

There we go. That's the love affair. Could I be dreaming? And that's especially for Kay in London. Alice in Portsmouth, hello to you. The Surrey with the fringe on top, Vicky Carr.

that's Russ Conway and some China tea, bringing our programme to a close on this Tuesday evening. In loving memory of Ellen in Waterleyville, sponsored by G. Here's a look at our programmes coming up at 10:30, Beagley at Night, Part 1. Then our nighttime shows are sponsored by Millie in Mill Hill. Beagley at Night, Part 2 is at 11:30, then 1:25, Eileen's Here with Trees, 2:35, Late Night with the Stars, Juliet, 3:35, Dave Gavin's 60s, 4:35, The Bob Dylan Story, Henry Turtle, 5:30, composers Ian Horner, 6 o'clock, Classics We Love, Rod Hardesley, sponsored by Jilly in Roland's Castle, 7 o'clock, The Dance Band Days, Tony Bradley, sponsored by Doreen in Balloch, in memory of Mum and Dad, 7:30, Good Morning with Johnny Mac, sponsored by Barnum Vintage Vinyl. Olivia is here at 8 with the Breakfast Bustle, sponsored by John and Teresa in Cambridge. 9 o'clock, Snap and Crackle with Sharon, sponsored by Sue and Peter Taylor in France. Tonight, warm under mainly clear skies with some patchy cloud. Tonight's temperatures 17 degrees, 63 Fahrenheit. Tomorrow, Wednesday, will bring plenty of sunshine. Tomorrow's temperatures 22 degrees Celsius, 72 Fahrenheit. Rising to 25 degrees Celsius, 77 Fahrenheit in the afternoon. The local outlook for Thursday to Saturday. Thursday will be another very warm sunny day. Friday will be dry with very warm, with mixture of patchy cloud and sunshine. Saturday will have a mixture of patchy cloud, sunny spells and a slim chance of isolated showers. Across the UK tonight, we'll see cloud over becoming thicker in northern Scotland and along the North Sea coast, bringing some light patches of rain elsewhere, more in the way of clear spells. On behalf of myself, David Goffrey, and the rest of the Angel team here in Havant, I'd like to wish you a very good night. Thank you for joining us today. Nice to have your company this evening. Thanks for your requests and your dedications and all your messages tonight. Thanks for taking part in the quiz as always.

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Thank you to my sponsor, in loving memory of Ellen in Waterlooville, sponsored by G. You're listening to Angel Radio along the South Coast on 94.8 FM to Chichester, Bognor Regis and Selsey, 98.6 FM to Portsmouth, Gosport and Havant online, and on digital radio in Hampshire, West Sussex and the Isle of Wight and beyond. Take care, good night and God bless. I'll see you Sunday afternoon. Where will we be on our mystery location? Good night and God bless.

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Et bonsoir, mère petit enfant. Comment ça va aujourd'hui? Je suis très bien, merci. Ici, Billy Endroit. And this song is called Mademoiselle from Dickens. I don't know why I'm putting on a French accent either, don't ask me. Good evening all, welcome to the show.

Dick Hames and Mamzell. So warm welcome to the programme. Unfortunately, due to the Gremlins hitting Angel Radio round about this time last week, last week's programme was not broadcast and was replaced by Big Lit Night from the previous week. As I say, the Gremlins were afoot. We tried and we failed. So basically all that means is that this week's programme is all the music really from last week. So you will not miss out on anything, and you will even get to hear last week's poem from Jesse. That'll be coming up in just a couple of minutes' time, and then at the usual time, which is about 15 minutes into the program, we will have this week's poem from Jesse. So we're sort of like double dipping, which is rather nice for Jesse. This is Abide With Me right now. Have a listen, it's rather good.

0: nights, I think, the entire series of Upstairs Downstairs. That was really, really good. And when we finished that, we thought, well, what should we watch now? And one of the things that I have loved most on British television was Brideshead Revisited. And if you've never seen it before, I do urge you to watch it. It is absolutely beautiful. It is a masterpiece. And I'm talking about the original with Jeremy Irons and Anthony Andrews and a cast of hundreds that were truly magnificent. They really were good. So we enjoyed watching that over the last couple of nights. And the funny thing about that was when the program was on originally, I watched it avidly every week, but unfortunately I missed the last episode. I can't remember what it was why I missed it, but miss it I did. And of course these were back in the days when we didn't really have VCRs or video recorders or whatever the darn things are called. Now you basically had to wait for the program to be repeated. Well, come on a few months and I was out in New York for a week at a publishing conference, and I just happened to notice in the paper that my last evening in New York on Channel 13 was the last in the present series of Brideshead Revisited. So I spent my last night in New York tuned to Channel 13 and Brideshead Revisited, and I've loved Channel 13 ever since. Makes me want to read the book now, quite frankly. Such wonderful words there from Evelyn Warburton. So that's sort of been my week. I hope your week has been just as exciting and adventurous. So let's now go back to last week when I spoke to Jesse for last week's poem, and then in about 6 minutes' time we'll have this week's poem.
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2: I have a bit of a bumper bundle for you tonight because we have two poems that go together. The first one comes from the early 18th century. The second is a parody on the first, written about 100 years later. They both are likely to be well known and have something to teach us. The Sluggard by Isaac Watts. 'Tis the voice of the sluggard. I heard him complain, "You have waked me too soon. I must slumber again." As the door on its hinges, so he on his bed turns his sides and his shoulders and his heavy head. A little more sleep and a little more slumber. Thus he wastes half his days and his hours without number. And when he gets up, he sits folding his hands, or walks about sauntering, or trifling he stands. I passed by his garden and saw the wild briar, the thorn and the thistle grow broader and higher. The clothes that hang on him are turning to rags, and his money still wastes till he starves or he begs. I made him a visit, still hoping to find he took better care for improving his mind. He told me his dreams, talked of eating and drinking, but he scarce reads his Bible and never loves thinking. Said I then to my heart, "Here's a lesson for me. That man's but a picture of what I might be. But thanks to my friends for their care in my breeding, who taught me betimes to love working and reading." The Lobster by Lewis Carroll. 'Tis the voice of the lobster. I heard him declare, "You have baked me too brown. I must sugar my hair." As a duck with its eyelids, so he with his nose trims his belt and buttons and turns out his toes. When the sands are all dry, he is gay as a lark and will talk in contemptuous tones of the shark.

0: but when the tide rises and sharks are around, his voice has a timid and tremulous sound. I passed by his garden and marked with one eye how owl and panther were sharing a pie. The panther took pie crust and gravy and meat, while the owl had the dish as his share of the treat. When the pie was all finished, the owl, as a boon, was kindly permitted to pocket the spoon, while the panther received knife and fork with a growl and concluded the banquet by...
1: La, la, la, la, la, la, la, la, la, la, la, la, la.

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0: and out and working the whole day through, trying to find lots of things not to do. 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
1: I have to wake the sun up, he's liable to sleep all day.
2: Taroo.
1: And then inspect the rainbow so they'll be bright and gay.
0: You must rehearse the songbirds to see that they sing in key.
1: If you insist.
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1: Bill Crosby, Bill Bendix, and Sir Cedric Hardwick, busy doing nothing. So that was last week's poem, as would have been heard if we didn't have the gremlins. So that was last week. It's now time for this week's Poetry Corner.
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4: Hi, Roy. Good evening, everybody, and welcome to our Poetry Corner. The poem I've chosen for you tonight comes from a book called Poems to Learn by Heart, and it's compiled by Anna Sampson. The rhymes in it are wonderful. I hope you love them too. On reflection, this poem could perhaps be a speech therapist's dream. Some of the words are a bit of a challenge to pronounce, and I am sure that there are a few where my pronunciation is not how you would say the word. Anyway, July is the season for tourists by Howard Moss. Cramped like sardines on the Queens and sedated, the sitting's all first, the roommates mismated. Three nuns at the table, the waiter a barber, then dumped with their luggage at some frumpish harbour. Veering through rapids in a vapid rapido, to view the new moon from a ruin on the Lido, or a sundown in London from a runaround Mercedes, then Highbourne to Glenbourne for Orfeo in Hades. Embarrassed in Paris in a Harris tweed, dying to get to the next museum piece that they're flying to, finding in Frankfurt the one indigestible comestible makes them too ill for the festival. Footloose in Lucerne, or taking a pub in Stratford or Glasgow, or modelling in Dublin, insensitive, garrulous, querulous, audible, drunk in the Dolomites, tuning a portable. Homesick in Stockholm, or dressed to toboggan at the wrong time of year in too dear Copenhagen, generally being too genial or hostile, too grand at the grand, too old at the hostel. Humdrum conundrums, what's to become of them? Most will come home, but there will be some of them subsiding like Lawrence in Florence, or crazily ending up tending shop up in Fiesole.

0: Okay, mate, you've been every place except one, and you don't need my help to get there.
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2: 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And now, thanks to DAB Dave, it's time to pop over to the piano parlor.

Well, in the piano parlour this week, there was Joe Harnell with his piano and orchestra with My One and Only Love, Carmen Cavallaro with Your Mine, You, and the theme from the Threepenny, or is it Threepenny Opera? Also known, of course, as Mac the Knife, and that was Winifred Atwell and the Johnny Douglas Orchestra.

Time now for First Time Around, and when choosing a song for our First Time Around feature, well, it can be a completely unexpected process. On one occasion, it started with a conversation about those classified ads that you used to see in the newspapers. You remember them? Items for sale, items wanted, and I seem to recall there was a section called Sits Vac, Situations Vacant, if I remember correctly. And there must have been many a married couple who first met through the Lonely Hearts section of those small ads. The Looking for Romance adverts were indeed very small, I suppose round about 20 words or so, no complete sentences, just phrases strung together to describe yourself and what you were looking for. That started me thinking, were there any songs about Lonely Hearts adverts? Maybe something with a story attached, and ideally a happy ending? You could sort of imagine Gilbert O'Sullivan or Neil Sedaka writing something about that, couldn't you? I must admit, I drew a blank there. I couldn't think of any songs that do fit this description. Well, a few weeks later, a colleague who used to live in France, he told me there certainly was a song about a Lonely Hearts advert. It was one of the pop songs which helped to define the summer of 1967 in France and Belgium, where it was a top 10 hit. I have to say I don't recall ever hearing that song in any language with words, but I think we're all familiar with one of its later instrumental versions by, for example, Raymond Lefebvre or Sounds Incorporated, and we probably know it best under its English title of Soul Coaxing, but the original title translates in French as Cuddling Soul. You could imagine someone using those words to describe themselves in a classified ad. So to sing us a Lonely Hearts advert in your actual French, here is the man who wrote it, Michel Polnareff. And it's called Am Caline. Cuddling soul or soul coaxing, either way, it's our first time around.

Michel Polnareff and Am Khalid. Having a look at the words of that song in translation, our singer and writer, Michel Polnareff, has really captured the style and the emotion of those 1960s Lonely Hearts adverts. Just a couple of his lines as example, and true to that style, they are short phrases, no complete sentences. Cuddling soul seeks free heart. For daytime, for nighttime, forever. Cuddling soul offers nest near to the sun, near to the stars. To make a home, to make a life together. Maybe more, maybe less. Well, it's certainly a beautiful song by somebody described as the minstrel of French popular music, Michel Polnareff. It may be the first time for many of us hearing words with that tune, well, unless maybe you were living in France in the 60s. I hope you enjoyed it. With any luck, we'll have another first time around up for consideration at around about the same time next week.

He wrote some lovely songs, didn't he? I don't know whether he wrote that one or not. I'm just checking to see if I can find out. No, it was composed by Phil Oakes. Beautiful song called Changes, and that was Gordon Lightfoot. Okay, brings us nicely and for once exactly on time. It's time for some lively Latin.

And that's the title from Signor Neil Sedaka e Gerata. And we started off with Billy Fawn and his orchestra and Say CC. And in the middle there, we had Los Tres de Castilla of Madrid with La Paloma. We'll have some more from the world of the lively Latin, thanks to DAB Dave, at around about the same time next week. Now, I don't know how many English people are not going to be glued to the television tomorrow, when it will be England versus Argentina. Oh dear, oh dear, oh dear, that is going to be a grudge match, but I'm going to be watching. I'm football crazy.

0: Robin Hall and Jimmy McGregor with Football Crazy, and I'm sure I am with everybody wishing the England team all the best for tomorrow's game against Argentina. No pressure, guys, whatsoever. It just put you in the final of the World Cup. We did it once before, I seem to recall. We can do it again.
1: At the third stroke, the time on Angel Radio will be about 1937.

0: Roger Stone and his band with Sam Costa. That was recorded in London in 1937. I was anything but sentimental. You're listening to Angel Radio, where we are quite sentimental a lot of the time with the music that we play. But you may be thinking about going to bed to sleep now. If you are one of those people, I do hope you're going to have a good night's rest and that you wake up tomorrow morning full of vim and verve, or even verve and vim. Either is fine. If, however, you're going to stick around for a couple more hours with me, well, thank you so much for doing that. This will take us up to the break, and then I'll be back shortly after that for another 2 hours of Beagley at Night. But if you're leaving us now, have a good evening, have a good sleep.
1: Rumors are flying that you've got me sighing, that I'm in a crazy kind of a daze, a lazy sort of a haze. When I go walking, I hear people talking,

0: is back.
1: Don't really need to tell you who or what, really, do I? Well, just in case, Mac the Knife and Bobby Darin. This is not Mac the Knife and Bobby Darin, it's the Brothers Four and the Eddystone Light.

Indeed, yo-ho to the Brothers Four and the Stone Light from 1960. Let's go back now to 1949. Here is the Andrews Sisters, along with Russ Morgan's voice and orchestra. Charlie, my boy.

0: just the way I like to hear the Andrews Sisters, along with Russ Morgan's voice and his orchestra with Charlie Mabuye from 1949. Now, if you've been rambling around the dial and you've just bumped into us and you're wondering what it is that you're listening to, well, you're listening to the world's best nostalgia radio station, in my opinion, and that is Angel Radio, coming to you from Havant in Hampshire in the United Kingdom. My name is Roy Beagley, and this is Beagley at Night. We've got a couple of hours of great music and features and comedy and sometimes we have to find out what the time is as well.
1: At the third stroke, the time on Angel Radio will be about 1929.
0: Actually, a little bit later than that, 1931, but it's Walking My Baby Back Home from Ted Weems and his orchestra.

nice ending to that. I thought Ted Weems and his orchestra with Parker Gibbs doing the vocals and walking my baby back home. Time now for our first segment, and it is the one where we get Bing Crosby to sing a couple of songs for us, usually three, and I don't see why today should really be much different, quite frankly. So, well, Bing, sing.

Three lovely songs there from Bing Crosby. The first one, Tammy, was with Buddy Cole and his orchestra. The second one, Georgia in My Mind, was with the same Buddy Cole, but this time Buddy Cole's trio. And then we just had Whither Thou Goest with Bing Crosby and a regular old band. And we'll have some more from Bing at around about the same time next week. But now it's time to go over to Germany and say a very good morning to Holger. And every week he sends us music that he thinks that we're going to like. And I think, well, first of all, I know we're going to like it. I'm just looking at the pronunciation of this. Okay, let's see. And Holger's no help. He says, Dear Roy, today, hello, Kleines Fraulein. A little night lady. It is with Barnabas von Gacy and Die Kardosch Sänger from 1930. Let's just give it a go, shall we? It's from 1933, sounds so it's going to be good. Hello, Kleines Fraulein.

Well, somebody once said, you had me at hello. So did that song there. Hello, Kleines Fräulein from Barnabas von Gressi and Die Kardosch Sang. And that was recorded in Berlin in 1933, either June the 10th or October the 6th. I'm not sure which way dates are in Germany, but I'm going to go with June the 10th. Because I think it's the same way in Europe. I think it's only us Americans that switch it around. Anyway, Holger, thank you. Great song. Really did enjoy that. And I'm going to be playing that one, trust me, for the next few days and driving everybody crazy with it. And thank you for that. We'll have another song from you around about the same time next week. Until then, you can go up to the land of Bedfordshire and say hi to Christine for me.

That was the Green Leaves of Summer, composed by the person that was conducting the band there, Dmitry Tiomkin. And that was Dmitry Tiomkin and the studio orchestra and chorus. It was actually written for a film, The Alamo, way back in 1960. Not only was it written for the film, but it was put up for an Academy Award. It didn't win, I don't think, but it got it there anyway, which is good. And of course, it was big hit for the Brothers Four the following year in 1961. Lovely song, I thought, rather nice, and I do like it when it's nice and laid back like that. I don't, just floats my boat, as we say. Now, here's someone who is very much in love. It's the Bella Ella.

the Bella Ella Fitzgerald, of course, and So In Love, written by Cole Porter. Time now for Beagle's Big Three, and this week it is, in fact, my own Big Three. It was going to be Steve, but Steve, unfortunately, wanted to pull out at the last moment for personal reasons, and, of course, that's totally Steve's right to do so. So we hope perhaps we can play it at a later date, Steve, because it was rather a nice Beagle's Big Three, but entirely up to you. So it's my Beagle's Big Three this week, and we're going to hear some early songs from a singer that I've admired really ever since I discovered him, which was, I think, around about 1970, when he just had sort of a minor hit with a song called I Am, I Said. After that, I listened to the album of Hot August Night and have been devoted to his words and music ever since. So, Beagle's Big Three this week, Mr. Neil Diamond.

Mr. Neil Diamond started off with Glory Road, and then we had Juliet, which came from the album Brother Love's Travelin' Salvation Show, and then Brooklyn Roads, which I think came from Velvet Gloves and Spit, but as I say that, I think I may be wrong on that now. But, oh no, actually I've just checked and I am right, so yes, just scrap what I just said. A lot of his stuff in the 80s became very, very orchestrally driven. But if you've ever been to a Neil Diamond concert, you just know how great he is. He really just can command an audience because they just know all the songs. We do. We know all of the songs. And I sold quite a few records as well. I just like his voice. I just love the way that he sings. And I do like a lot of the stuff that he writes as well. And he's not afraid to sing other people's songs if he wants. Beagle's B, Beagle's B, Beagle's Big 3. I'll get there eventually. For this week, Mr. Neil Diamond.

Ben Sylvan's orchestra with Helen Rowland doing the singing, and Was That the Human Thing to Do, recorded in New York in January 1932. Just recently, Mrs. Beagley at night and I have been watching Brideshead Revisited. What a brilliant programme that was. And it starred Anthony Andrews and Jeremy Irons and loads of other people. My goodness, Diana Quick, Simon Jones, Laurence Olivier, John Gielgud, and I haven't even mentioned Phoebe Nichols. I mean, it was just such a brilliant programme, and made me want to read the book. So I ordered the book, and I've been enjoying that. Not book by listening to, but actually, you know, a real book that's got cover at each end and pages in the middle, and the words, the glorious words of the author, Evelyn Waugh. Wonderful. Just thought I'd mention that. It's nice to sort of go back and get the books when you see these things and just see how they compare. It's like Charles Dickens. I love reading Charles Dickens' books. I mean, they were just so good and so well written. And, of course, this stuff is so familiar, being on television and goodness knows where else. But sometimes to go back to the original source is just a thing to do. But I was thinking to myself, I don't know, these books that you listen to, does that count as reading a book if you listen to it? I mean, I don't know. I mean, the book that I wrote, I only wrote and I never recorded it as an audio. I probably should, actually, but I never did, and have no real, you know, to do it now. But I listen to books every night that I go to bed, usually the same books, and they just go round and round and round on my iThingy, whatever that thing is called. And I wake up and I just know exactly where I am and stuff like that, which is really rather fun. But I don't know, when you listen to a book, whether that can count as reading the book. It'd be interesting to know what you think. I don't think it does somehow. I think if you're going to read a book, you have to be able to sit down and actually read the words and visualize what the author was intending. Whereas if you listen to a book, of course, then you've got that third element in there, which is the person that's reading the book, and then you're listening to their interpretation of it as well, which may or may not be a good thing. I mean, who knows? I do know that Thomas Fats Waller is a good thing. Here he is from 1939 with Last Night a Miracle Happened.

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0: Lovely stuff. That was Anne Shelton with Bert Ambrose and his orchestra and My Devotion from 1942. 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
0: And we thank Danny and Donna for their sponsorship, which is very much appreciated. This week, it's poetry, and we have Tom O'Bedlam reading Alfred Lord Tennyson's Ulysses.
2: Ulysses by Alfred Lord Tennyson. It little profits that an idle king, by this still hearth, among these barren crags, matched with an aged wife, I meet and dole unequal laws unto a savage race, that hoard and sleep and feed and know not me. I cannot rest from travel, I will drink life to the lees. All times I have enjoyed greatly, have suffered greatly, both with those that loved me and alone, on shore, and when, through scudding drifts, the rainy Hyades vexed the dim sea. I am become a name, for always roaming with a hungry heart. Much have I seen and known, cities of men, and manners, climates, councils, governments, myself not least, but honoured of them all, and drunk a delight of battle with my peers far on the ringing plains of windy Troy. I am a part of all that I have met, yet all experience is an archway through gleams that untravelled world whose margin fades forever and forever when I move. How dull it is to pause, to make an end, to rust unburnished, not to shine in use, as though to breathe were life, life piled on life, for all too little, and of one to me little remains. But every hour is saved from that eternal silence, something more, a bringer of new things, and vile it were, for some three suns to store and hoard myself, and this grey spirit a yearning and desire to follow knowledge like a sinking star beyond the utmost bound of human thought. This is my son, mine own Telemachus, to whom I leave the sceptre and the isle. Well loved of me, discerning to fulfil this labour, by slow prudence to make mild a rugged people, and through softer degrees subdue them to the useful and the good. Most blameless is he, centred in the sphere of common duties, decent not to fail in offices of tenderness and pay meet adoration to my household gods when I am gone. He works his work, I mine. There lies the port, the vessel puffs her sail, there gloom the dark broad seas. My mariners, souls that have toiled and wrought and thought with me, that ever with a frolic welcome took the thunder and the sunshine, and opposed free hearts, free foreheads, you and I are old. Old age hath yet his honour and his toil. Death closes all, but something, ere the end, some work of noble note may yet be done, not unbecoming men that strove with gods. The lights begin to twinkle from the rocks, the long day wanes, the slow moon climbs, the deep moans round with many voices. Come, my friends, 'tis not too late to seek a newer world. Push off, and sitting well in order, smite the sounding furrows, for my purpose holds to sail beyond the sunset and the baths of all the western stars until I die. It may be that the gulfs will wash us down. It may be we shall touch the happy isles and see the great Achilles whom we knew. Though much is taken, much abides. And though we are not now that strength which in old days moved earth and heaven, that which we are, we are. One equal temper of heroic hearts, made weak by time and fate, but strong in will, to strive, to seek, to find, and not to yield.
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0: And this week in A Little Bit of Posh, we had Ulysses by Alfred Lord Tennyson, read by Tom O. Bedlam.

always so good. There were lots of sister groups around, of course, throughout the ages. I think probably best, I think we have to say the Andrews sisters, don't we? And then for me, it would be the Beverly sisters. And then coming in a fine third position, the Dinning sisters, with Jack Fascinato and his orchestra and The Way You Looked Tonight. All right, it's time for Glenn Miller right now, singing here with Jack Lathrop, and it's Mr. Meadowlark. Doodly-doodly-doo. Oh, that was supposed to be my impersonation of a meadowlark. Don't worry, I'll get my coat.

after middle dark, we've got an awful lot of serenading to do. Mr. Meadowlark, I'm just a city

Doris Day, and we started off with Can't Help Falling in Love, and then we had I Wish I Knew, and then This Can't Be Love, which I thought was going to be a Christmas song when it first started. Thankfully it wasn't. Not because I don't like Christmas songs, but because it's the wrong time of the year. We'll have some more Doris Day for you around about the same time next week. Now let's go back all the way to 1929, Ray Starita and his Ambassadors Band with a vocal trio who apparently are not good enough to be named. I'm doing what I'm doing.

0: embraced Rita and his ambassadors band, I'm Doing What I'm Doing for Love. One of my favorite comedy shows when I was a nipper was Beggar My Neighbor. It starred Reg Varney, Peter Jones in the first series, Desmond Walter Ellis in later series, June Whitfield and Pat Combs. Here's Reg and Desmond and June and Pat Combs with a little bit of the first program in series number two.
1: To Deirdre, happy birthday, daughter dear, with much to make you glad. May joy be yours throughout the year, with love from Mum.
2: Oh, blast.
1: And Dad. Is that you, Gerald?
3: Hello, Rose.
1: Hello, dear.
3: I've got something to tell you.
1: Do you like the card?
3: Yeah. Oh, good. You remember the birthday girl. Yeah. Happy birthday. Yeah, I'm not sure about the picture. A robin on a Yule log. Oh, printed in Tokyo. Funny how the Japs always get things that subtle bit wrong, isn't it? Did you get the book?
1: Oh, yes, I went straight to the Charing Cross Road. Do you know, they'd never heard of the wit and wisdom of Twiggy, so I got this.
3: She was a wild beast living for kicks till one man taught her the rules. Black Beauty.
1: Oh, well, that should give her a good read. Look, Gerald, there's paper and string there. Do you think you can make a parcel while I organise the supper?
3: Supper? Not tonight.
1: Gerald, we're not eating out, are we?
3: No, Rose, let me explain. Tonight, as I cross Muswell Hill Broadway, I had an experience. The supermarket was closed and something, I can't remember quite what, but something drew me to the place on the other side.
1: The Christian Science Reading Room.
3: No, dear, the shop next door. Nature's Kitchen.
1: Oh, the health food place.
3: Exactly, and a whole new world opened up in front of my eyes. Look at my body, Rose. It's a wonderful piece of work. Yeah. Go on, take your time, look at it. And what do? With it? I poison it with the wrong sort of foods. It's like trying to run a Rolls Royce on pink paraffin. I've decided from now on to ban all artificial food from the larder. And what will we have instead?
1: A lot of empty shelves.
3: We'll have health, fitness and a long life. Aye, when Harry and Lana are both dead and gone, we'll still be laughing.
1: About laughing, Gerald. I mean, Lana is my sister. I miss her. Very fond of her.
3: Yeah, what I mean is that our eating habits are going to be revolutionised. No more cooking with a can opener. Here, wait till you've seen this.
1: Ooh! Groceries for the weekend.
3: A weekend? With the vitamin tablets and a few grass clippings, there's enough there to last us a month. Oh, I've got another little surprise, Rose.
1: Oh? They're lovely, Gerald. I'll pop them in a vase.
3: Yeah, no, you won't. That's tonight's hors d'oeuvre problem solved.
1: You mean we're going to eat them? Weeds?
3: Well, it may seem strange now, dear, but in time you'll find no meals complete without a plate full of dandelions or stinging nettles.
1: Oh, well, we've got lots of veg in the garden. There's the tomatoes and your cucumber.
3: Sprayed with deadly chemicals, every one of them, they'll have to go. But first things first, we start with a purge on the kitchen.
1: Oh. Ah.
3: There. Tin soup. It says, this delicious soup makes two servings. What it doesn't say is that it contains sodium phosphate dibasic. And why not?
1: Probably didn't have room on the label.
3: Nonsense. They were scared. If the public knew what I know, they'd never buy the rubbish. Throw it in the dustbin, Rose. Yeah, here's another one. I suppose we've been cramming this synthetic filth down our throats for years.
1: I shouldn't think so, Gerald. It's the sink cleaner.
4: Hold on.
1: Oh, Harry, love, did you find the candles?
4: Yeah, well, I don't think you're going to get 15 of these on the cake.
1: Oh, Harry, I meant the little ones on the sideboard.
4: Oh, well, how'd I like to know?
1: Oh, well, never mind. I'll get them myself when I've finished.
4: What's this here, then?
1: Well, it's a message I'm going to write on the icing.
4: Happy birthday to our little Norse.
1: Niece. Oh.
4: What are you doing, inoculating it? Here, let's have a go, Lord. Good.
1: No, Harry, this is woman's work. Needs a delicate touch.
4: Well, I work with my hands, don't I? Hey, what's more delicate than sweating a joint on somebody's ball cock? One fraction out.
1: And you bang it with a hammer.
4: Now, let's have a go, Lord. Go on.
1: No.
4: Go on, now.
1: No,
4: huh?
1: Oh, go away.
4: Go on. No. Go on, tip a laugh. Go on, now. Hey?
1: Oh, all right, then. There you are. But don't you spoil it.
4: No, I spoil it. I've always wanted to do this, Lord. Oh, you've done the happy, haven't you?
1: Yeah.
4: But all I've got to do is birthday, right?
1: That's right.
4: Right. The... Oh, blimey. D... I... Lon?
1: What?
4: How many F's in birthday?
5: Harry Butt. I don't know how you can be so ignorant. Oh, no wonder Gerald's always pulling you up over these things. There's only one F.
4: Right, one F. D. Hey, I'm getting a dab hand at this, Lon.
1: Are you?
4: Go on, look at that. Hey, I'll show you something there, girl. Hang on a minute. Got the mirror, there.
5: Harry, what are you doing?
4: Hang on, I'm going to put a dodgy full stop on it. Hello, what's happening here? I'll get one in. I was going to spurt out like that. Don't blame me. I couldn't help it. No, I didn't mean it. Honest, I didn't. Just, looks good, though, doesn't it?
5: Yeah. But I bet Gerald will find fault with it.
4: Yeah. Here, Lon. Here. What? Look. I'm not one to knock my brother-in-law, am I?
5: No.
4: But between you and me, I think he's going round a twist.
5: Never.
4: Honest, I do.
5: Well, how do you mean? What's he done?
4: Well, little things. Like tonight, you see, I caught him crawling around on his hands and knees on the grass verge.
5: No.
4: I did, honest. And guess what? He pulled up a handful of weeds.
5: Weeds? Yes.
4: Weeds. He waved in front of me. He said, look good enough to eat, don't I? He said. Yeah, and he stuffed them in his pocket, laughed like a drain and pedalled off.
5: Harry, here. Do you suppose I should mention any of this to Rose when we take the cake round tonight?
4: No. Don't you dare, Lon. No. I expect it's all the extra work getting on top of him, you know. No. You see, when when everything stops getting on top of him, he'll be back to his normal self. Oh. A right misery.
0: Just a little bit of Beggar My Neighbour from 1967. 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